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0: 109 POR, John, Joy, Courtney all morning, 12 in a row all day. What's up to Tasia? 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

0: Ella Langley. She's on 109 POR. John, Joey, Courtney on 1812 at a Real World Day. It's Chris Sharper alongside your Wednesday night. Hey, speaking of John, Joey, Courtney, you need to catch up with the show. You missed out this morning, last week, even last month. You can do it right now. It's on the POR app. It's John, Joey, Courtney on demand. Go back and listen to what you missed, or go back and hear it all over again if you want to. Whether you missed the latest edition of Hang Up or Hang Out or Courtney's app of the day, maybe you missed out on Courtney talking about blueberry camping. What is it? Well, she explained it way better than I can. Go check it out now. It's John, Joey, Courtney on demand. We've got it for you on the POR app, thanks to Fontis Water Treatment. 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We're back to it next with George Burge, his latest ride. Coming up for you, POR.
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0: Brentley Gilbert, his latest one is called Good Damn. It's on 101.9 POR. John, Joy, Courtney on 1-812 and a row all day. And POR, your country concert connection, sending you to Kentucky. Go see the Bourbon and Beyond Festival, a four-day festival, which includes some pretty great music acts. Everybody from the Foo Fighters to Dave Matthews Band to Brian Martin to the Red Clay Strays, Chris Stapleton going to perform. And you could be there to check out all 4 days of the festival. 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And we've got your next keyword coming up tomorrow morning at 7 a.m. with John, Joey, Courtney. When you hear the keyword, enter it into the app. You could be on your way to Kentucky to the Bourbon and Beyond Festival. 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
7: It's cloudy with a few showers and thunderstorms rolling through overnight. Lows tonight will settle in the 60s. It's warm and muggy. Look for areas of fog. Thursday looks partly sunny with a chance for a shower or thunderstorm. Highs will be in the 80s. We're coolest at the coastline. Mostly cloudy at the coastline on Friday. There we're in the low 70s. We're brighter over the interior. There's the chance for a shower or thunderstorm there. Highs on Friday. Inland will be in the low 80s. Mostly sunny Saturday. Look for highs in the 80s. I'm CBS 13 Chief Meteorologist Charlie Lopresti.
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101.9 PMR. He's going to kick off his latest tour in Bangor coming up in July. That is Jason Aldean as we get going with another 12 in a row here at POR. If you haven't heard this one yet, very good tune. Kevin Powers and Shaboozy. It's called Move On. It's on POR.

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109 POR, John, Joey, Courtney, on 1-812 in a row all day. Anybody know why the Portland police cars are no longer black and white? They're all now black with black lettering. Very hard to see. I won't tell you how I found that out, though.

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0: Ella Langley and Morgan Wallen. They're on 101.9 POR. John, Julie, Courtney, all morning, 12 in a row all day. It's Chris Harper alongside your Wednesday and POR, giving you a chance to go check out the Bourbon and Beyond Festival. It's in Louisville, Kentucky. 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Foo Fighters, Dave Matthews Band, Red Clay Strays, Casey Musgraves, Hootie and the Blowfish, Chris Stapleton, and a whole lot more. 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We've got four of them for you every weekday. Your next keyword is coming up tomorrow morning at 7 a.m. with John, Joe, and Courtney. 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

0: Matt Cooper, that one is called Highs and Lows. It's on 101.9 POR. John, Joey, Courtney, on 1-8-12 in a row all day. It's Chris Harper alongside you Wednesday. POR giving you a chance at a VIP experience to go see Jelly Roll in just 10 days, June 20th, the Main Savings Amphitheater in Bangor. 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Go sign up to win now. You can sign up on the POR app, but you got to do it by Thursday night because Friday morning at 8 a.m., John, Joey, Courtney going to draw that winner. It could be you. 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
14: 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But in 1820, the region finally became its own state as part of the Missouri Compromise. That moment officially gave the Pine Tree State its place on the American map, nearly 45 years after independence was first declared.
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15: It's cloudy with a few showers and thunderstorms rolling through overnight. Lows tonight will settle in the 60s. It's warm and muggy. Look for areas of fog. Thursday looks partly sunny with a chance for a shower or thunderstorm. Highs will be in the 80s. We're coolest at the coastline. Mostly cloudy at the coastline on Friday. There we're in the low 70s. We're brighter over the interior. There's the chance for a shower or thunderstorm there. Highs on Friday. Inland will be in the low 80s. Mostly sunny Saturday. Look for highs in the 80s. I'm CBS 13 Chief Meteorologist Charlie Lopresti.
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101.9 POR, John, Joey, Courtney, all morning, 12 in a row all day. It's Christopher alongside. Just kicked off another 12 in a row for your Wednesday. If you haven't heard this one yet, check it out. It's new from Graylin James. Called Water at a Wedding. It's on POR.

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Hey, it's Chris Harper in the middle of 12 in a row. We've always got the best new stuff for you first. This is Chase Matthew. His latest track called Holding It Down. It's on POR.

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0: It is Josh Ross. He's on 109 POR. John Joy and Courtney all morning. 12 in a row all day. It's Chris Harper alongside your Wednesday. POR, your country concert connection, sending you to Louisville, Kentucky. Go see the Bourbon and Beyond Festival. It is a four-day festival, and you can check out some of the biggest artists in the world performing. Red Clay Strays are going to be there. Casey Musgraves. You can also check out music from bands like Hootie and the Blowfish, Dave Matthews Band. Chris Stapleton is going to perform, and a whole lot more. It is a four-day festival that you could attend. We'll get your tickets for all 4 days. We'll hook you up with airfare, hotel, and a $500 gift card to cover expenses. 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

0: Ashley Cook. Her latest track is called Baby Blues. It's on 101.9 POR. John, Joey, Courtney, all morning, 12 in a row all day. It's Chris Harper alongside your Wednesday. Hey, speaking of John, Joey, Courtney, they're back at it tomorrow morning. Need to catch up with the show before then. Why not go do it now? Check out John, Joey, Courtney On Demand. We've got it for you on the POR app. Go back and listen to what you missed, or go back and hear it all over again if you want to. Maybe you missed out on Courtney talking about blueberry camping. What is it? Go find out now on the POR app with John, Joey, Courtney On Demand. They also announced the Summer Patio Concert Series coming back to the Brunswick this summer. You can go listen to the app of the day. We've got Hang Up or Hang Out. It's all there for you. It's John, Joey, Courtney On Demand. 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And stand by. We'll kick off another 12 in a row with Dan and Shay. Their latest Say So coming up for you, POR.
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4: It's cloudy with a few showers and thunderstorms rolling through overnight. Lows tonight will settle in the 60s. It's warm and muggy. Look for areas of fog. Thursday looks partly sunny with a chance for a shower or thunderstorm. Highs will be in the 80s. We're coolest at the coastline. Mostly cloudy at the coastline on Friday. There we're in the low 70s. We're brighter over the interior. There's the chance for a shower or thunderstorm there. Highs on Friday. Inland will be in the low 80s. Mostly sunny Saturday. Look for highs in the 80s. I'm CBS 13 Chief Meteorologist Charlie Lopresti.
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109 POR, John, Joey, Courtney, all morning, 12 in a row all day. It's Chris Harper alongside you Wednesday. Just kicked off another 12 in a row for you. Got something you want to hear tonight? Text me, 207-792-9767.

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7: It's cloudy with a few showers and thunderstorms rolling through overnight. Lows tonight will settle in the 60s. It's warm and muggy. Look for areas of fog. Thursday looks partly sunny with a chance for a shower or thunderstorm. Highs will be in the 80s. We're coolest at the coastline. Mostly cloudy at the coastline on Friday. There we're in the low 70s. We're brighter over the interior. There's the chance for a shower or thunderstorm there. Highs on Friday. Inland will be in the low 80s. Mostly sunny Saturday. Look for highs in the 80s. I'm CBS 13 Chief Meteorologist Charlie Lopresti.
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0: 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The experts say that they are not going to go back down until 2027, so be prepared. Call today. 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
14: It's cloudy with some showers and thunderstorms overnight. It's warm and muggy with areas of fog. Lows are in the 60s. Thursday looks partly sunny. There's the chance for a shower or thunderstorm with highs in the 80s. Mostly cloudy at the coastline on Friday. We're brightest over the interior. There we should be in the 80s. At the coastline, will stay in the 70s. Our greatest chance for a thunderstorm Friday will be inland. Mostly sunny Saturday. Look for highs in the 80s. I'm CBS 13 Chief Meteorologist Charlie Lopresti.
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2: We've got tons of tunes for you, and we're going to start off with our Spotlight Track of the Week, Ella Langley's Be Her. 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

be her. It's Ella Langley, and it's our Spotlight Track of the Week to start us off, sponsored by Triple Tigers. 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

cannot get enough of Gary. Stephen Wilson Jr., sponsored by Big Loud. Let's get going with a hit. You ready to rock with Shane Proffitt? 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

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It's sponsored by Triple Tigers. Okay, here's one from the adorable Alexandra Kay. 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
6: All right, here we go with the latest from Brantley Gilbert. Good damn. It's really good, and it's sponsored by BMG Nashville. You always

It's good damn, and it's good. It's Brantley Gilbert, sponsored by BMG Nashville. 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

rustled. It's Russell Dickerson, Worth Your Wild, sponsored by Triple Tigers. So we've got Harper Grace up now. You saw her on American Idol? This is If Daddy Says No. It's sponsored by Curb.

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0: 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Did you know that the three hottest summers on record have occurred in 2023, 2024, and 2025? Makes you wonder what 2026 is going to bring. I know that Royal River Heat Pumps could bring you a Mitsubishi Electric heat pump to keep your house cool and dry this summer while getting ready for the highest oil prices this coming winter. 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Call today. We look forward to talking to you.
1: 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Royal River Heat Pumps does it right.
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It's South of Sanity, and it's sponsored by Leo 33.

South of Sanity. That's Zach Top, sponsored by Leo 33. All right, here we go with our spotlight track of the week, Ella Langley's Be Her, sponsored by Triple Tigers.

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0: Hi, I'm Scott Libby, owner of Royal River Heat Pumps. Did you know that the three hottest summers on record have occurred in 2023, 2024, and 2025? Makes you wonder what 2026 is going to bring. I know that Royal River Heat Pumps could bring you a Mitsubishi Electric heat pump to keep your house cool and dry this summer while getting ready for the highest oil prices this coming winter. The experts say that they are not going to go back down until 2027, so be prepared. Call today. We look forward to talking to you.
1: 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Royal River Heat Pumps does it right.
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7: It's cloudy with some showers and thunderstorms overnight. It's warm and muggy with areas of fog. Lows are in the 60s. Thursday looks partly sunny. There's the chance for a shower or thunderstorm with highs in the 80s. Mostly cloudy at the coastline on Friday. We're brightest over the interior. There we should be in the 80s. At the coastline, we'll stay in the 70s. Our greatest chance for a thunderstorm Friday will be inland. Mostly sunny Saturday. Look for highs in the 80s. I'm CBS 13 Chief Meteorologist Charlie Lopresti.
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0: 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Did you know that the three hottest summers on record have occurred in 2023, 2024, and 2025? Makes you wonder what 2026 is going to bring. I know that Royal River Heat Pumps could bring you a Mitsubishi Electric heat pump to keep your house cool and dry this summer while getting ready for the highest oil prices this coming winter. The experts say that they are not going to go back down until 2027, so be prepared. Call today. We look forward to talking to you.
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12: It's cloudy with some showers and thunderstorms overnight. It's warm and muggy with areas of fog. Lows are in the 60s. Thursday looks partly sunny. There's the chance for a shower or thunderstorm with highs in the 80s. Mostly cloudy at the coastline on Friday. We're brightest over the interior.

0: area there where it should be in the 80s. That the coastline will stay in the 70s. Our greatest chance for a thunderstorm Friday will be inland. Mostly sunny Saturday. Look for highs in the 80s. I'm CBS 13 Chief Meteorologist Charlie Lopresti.
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0: Hi, I'm Scott Libby, owner of Royal River Heat Pumps. Did you know that the three hottest summers on record have occurred in 2023, 2024, and 2025? Makes you wonder what 2026 is going to bring. I know that Royal River Heat Pumps could bring you a Mitsubishi Electric heat pump to keep your house cool and dry this summer while getting ready for the highest oil prices this coming winter. The experts say that they are not going to go back down until 2027, so be prepared. Call today. We look forward to talking to you.
1: The future is bright. Royal River Heat Pumps does it right.
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1: It's cloudy with some showers and thunderstorms overnight. It's warm and muggy with areas of fog. Lows are in the 60s. Thursday looks partly sunny. There's the chance for a shower or thunderstorm with highs in the 80s. Mostly cloudy at the coastline on Friday. We're brightest over the interior. There we should be in the 80s. At the coastline, we'll stay in the 70s. Our greatest chance for a thunderstorm Friday will be inland. Mostly sunny Saturday. Look for highs in the 80s. I'm CBS 13 Chief Meteorologist Charlie Lopresti.
0: 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You're listening to John, Joe, and Courtney. 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
1: Courtney's app of the day.
2: No, these are so good.
1: No,
3: so, is this another one of your mini soap operas?
2: Yeah.
3: I like these.
2: This was really good. It hooked me and I was like, this is great marketing. So TikTok, I'm scrolling TikTok. Mm-hmm. It starts off this like drama. Here's a little sample if you maestro.
1: Mm-hmm.
4: With a student.
3: Oh, we'll go to the beginning.
4: You cheated on me with a student.
5: I didn't cheat. He's not directly my student. He's a TA.
6: Know what?
7: Did you know he was married?
1: Uh-oh. Is that the Jaws music?
2: Dun, dun, dun, dun, dun, dun, dun, dun, dun.
3: Hold on.
5: I think we should just talk about...
4: You cheated on me?
2: So there's a lot going on here.
3: So was the teacher's assistant, TA?
2: Oh, yeah.
3: They're married? Is that what they were saying?
2: No, so that was like a little preview of a bunch of the episode. So this is the one that got me.
1: That's why it was so convoluted and didn't make sense.
2: Yes.
1: It's a bunch of clips together.
2: So this is called Pine Drama is the service.
3: Okay.
2: And this episode or this series was called Screen Time.
3: Mm-hmm.
2: And it's these two couples are on a double date movie night, and then this mysterious figure hijacks their TV and they have to confess their darkest secrets or they're gonna like release all their information on the internet or something
3: right.
2: like that. But I found myself sitting there finishing the thing on TikTok. I'm like, okay.
1: Next episode.
2: Yeah. And you go to it.
3: How long are the episodes?
2: A couple minutes long.
3: Good.
2: They're really like fast. They're good quality. Like the filming and everything looks really good.
3: The
2: sets look good.
3: The music's pretty intense.
1: That was the music from Jaws.
2: Violins and horror. You know what I'm talking about? So there's a ton of different shows on here. This one has 18 million views called Love at First Bite.
3: 18 million hits.
2: Yeah. Focuses on the romance and supernatural, and it has, love affairs with vampires.
1: Like, there's not enough to watch on 47 streaming services. You've got to watch the 3-minute crap episodes on TikTok.
2: It's so good, though.
3: I kind of don't blame you because I'm getting more and more frustrated with searching for things to watch.
2: Yes.
3: And things taking too long to watch.
2: Yeah.
3: And it's like,
2: I want to get into it.
3: Yeah, like quicker satisfaction.
2: Yeah, and you don't need all the lore in the background
3: of
2: everything.
3: Let's just get, 2-minute episode, and then I'm on to the next one, and then on to the next one. It's like, okay, let's go.
2: Yeah, and it's fun. I mean, it's fun scrolling through, so it does something really cool. When I got the app itself, it knew where I was in the series and just started me from there. I was like, okay. So this is another one you need credits and stuff like that, so you can only watch a certain amount per day, but that's a good idea.
1: I'm confused. You said you were watching this on TikTok.
2: On TikTok, but if I wanted more, I had to go to Pine Drama, which is the app.
1: Oh, so they tease you with episodes on TikTok
3: now.
1: And then you have to go click through to their website.
2: But the cool part,
3: how much is the subscription? If you went to the Pine Drama and you get hooked on this show, which you sound like you already are.
2: I mean, kind of.
3: How much are they going to grab you for?
2: It's not bad.
1: You know how it is when you subscribe to a service for one show you want to watch,
3: right,
1: and then you promptly forget about that prescription.
3: Totally.
1: That subscription.
2: Yeah. That's why you get Rocket Money and find the thing. That'll be my next app of the day.
1: Would have been better to just do that.
2: Do you know what? This is actually free because it's on. I forgot that this was a different one than the one that costs money.
1: But
2: so this
1: you,
2: one.
1: But they make you sign up.
2: You have to be in the app, but it saves all your TikTok info. So you're already in there and you can scroll through the things like TikTok, up and down. So
1: that's cool. And then they can access your TikTok.
2: Just be careful because these are so addicting because they instantly get you right there to the moment. They're like, I'm going to kill you, or like, we're cheating. And it's like, it's right there.
1: They edit out all the talk and just keep the highlights.
2: Right. No talky-talky, more make out.
3: One more quick question, and I honestly am interested because I'm a soap fan. I like the dramas and the soaps.
2: This is right up your alley.
3: And all that stuff. Does it follow the same people every episode, or is it different people?
2: A bunch of different series.
3: Okay, so it's
2: different. It'll be different.
3: Right.
2: There was a lot of like Korean ones that were really cool. I think that's super popular over there, but I'm so into it. Everyone's so pretty, too.
1: I'm going to ask a question based on Joe's question.
2: Mm-hmm.
1: So there are different series that do follow the same people in each individual series.
2: Yes, yes. Right. But it's not all the same actors. Some of them have the same actors for different series.
1: It's like back in the day when you had to Google search and choose particular words to get the answer that you were actually looking for.
3: That's what you have to do with Courtney.
2: You got to do particular.
1: Yeah, yeah, so Courtney's app of the day today.
2: Pine Drama.
1: Brought to you.
2: Joyously, proudly bought to you.
3: Stop making up stuff.
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1: I don't even think this app is real. I think
2: it's
1: makes them up. sometimes.
2: All of these make me money.
3: Something was on the screen, and it looked cool.
2: It's just me acting it out by myself. 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

0: 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Makes you wonder what 2026 is going to bring. 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
6: Thursday will feature partly sunny conditions and the chance for more showers and storms this afternoon. It will also be humid with high temperatures running into the upper 70s to the low to mid 80s. Winds will be out of the southeast around 5 miles per hour. The chance for a shower or storm continues early tonight. Otherwise, we'll turn partly cloudy with more fog developing. Overnight lows will drop down to the 60s with muggy conditions. More clouds and fog expected by Friday morning. We'll see some developing sun throughout the day with a chance of another afternoon or evening shower or storm. I'm CBS 13 meteorologist Emily Santum.
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0: 101.9 POR, John, Joe, and Courtney all morning, 12 in a row all day. So foggy, hazy, hard to see driving this morning.
1: It's creepy outside. I love it.
0: It is. You know what, Courtney? I'm going to agree with you.
1: Yeah.
0: It's creepy outside.
1: Like Silent Hill, that the game in the movie where it's just that dense fog.
0: Like that, Stephen King, The Mist.
1: Oh, I love that.
0: Right? When all of a sudden there's like dinosaurs and weird,
1: eight-foot bug creatures
0: coming out of the fog.
1: And then the movie, The Fog, and the remake, which wasn't good, but the original, when they're like the dead pirates come out.
0: I saw the movie, The Fog, at the old Scarborough Drive-In.
1: What?
0: When it came out on a foggy night.
1: Oh.
0: Watching The Fog, the
1: so
0: movie,
1: jealous.
0: The classic movie from the 80s.
1: It's so good.
0: On a foggy night at a drive-in.
1: Oh my God.
0: Which was creepy enough.
1: Yeah.
0: But better than having to walk to my car after that.
1: That's true, actually. When you get out of the creepy movie and you're like, oh my God, I have to walk across the parking lot. But it's dark and it's empty, kind of, if it's later.
0: Uh-huh. Yeah.
1: Ooh, I love it. Ooh.
0: Any early morning showers coming to an end through the day today. The fog and low clouds will burn off once the sun starts shining a little more brightly.
1: Oh, no.
0: We'll be in the 80s today with much more humidity like yesterday.
1: What's the dew point? Do you see it?
0: 7. 86. I don't know.
1: It's probably a bajillion million.
0: I just hate the moisture.
1: I actually
0: don't know.
1: Oh, okay. It's fine.
0: Sorry.
1: I just, you know what it is. When you go outside and you just take a breath and you're like, wah! It just feels like water enters your body. And everything has that wet towel smell.
0: That's
1: almost today.
0: Yeah. That's right now. Welcome to Maine.
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0: 101.9 POR with John, Joe, and Courtney and Stella Lefty. I like it when you're nice to me.
1: Wow.
2: A little harmony there.
1: Yeah.
0: You misunderstand that word.
2: That's pretty bad.
1: Beautiful.
2: I thought I was bad.
0: Joe's got our feel-good story of the day this morning. Well, it feels like...

0: I saw this story yesterday and I thought, my God, this is like the most main feel-good story ever. Because it, a little sadness in the beginning. Okay?
1: Oh, no.
0: Hey, listen, we all saw Bambi.
1: Yeah. Oh, no.
2: But it's a feel-good story, so we know it's good at the end.
0: But it's a feel-good story,
1: okay.
0: Right?
1: Okay.
0: So in Westbrook, police officers had a very different kind of call recently. A baby deer had lost its mom after a car accident. Listen, this is the time of year when these things happen.
2: I know.
0: Quite a bit, right?
1: Yep.
0: Collisions, they do happen. Suddenly, one of the Westbrook police officers, or a couple of them, found themselves babysitting a baby fawn. The little guy, or girl, I'm not sure, was brought back to the station where officers kept the little one safe until wildlife officials could take over.
1: Oh, my God.
0: I love it when they put him in the box.
1: Yeah.
0: And the blankets.
1: Yeah.
2: Oh, yeah.
0: And so that the babies are safe.
1: Comfort. They petted it.
0: Warmth. Feel warm. And the safety of it, you know, being in a secluded
2: little enclosed space.
0: They love that. So the first response team seemed to figure out what to do with the deer when they got there, and that's like really good.
1: Good.
0: The feel good part of this to me is that no one had to stop, right?
1: Right.
0: You live places where people don't stop.
1: Mm-hmm.
0: You know, they just would have hit the deer and they would have moved on.
2: Kept going.
1: Bye.
0: I could have done a feel good story earlier this year when my friend Courtney saw an animal in the road and stopped and picked that animal up and called the wildlife center.
2: Yeah.
0: That happens in Maine a lot.
1: It does.
0: That doesn't happen all over the place, you know.
2: Yeah, it's too bad.
0: People don't really care. Like, they don't take the second to be sure the fawn's okay. But here in Maine, they do.
2: And it's okay?
0: And
2: obviously.
0: Everything is okay. The fawn's going to be all right. They've sent it to the wildlife station. They don't know if it's going to like be released right back into the wild or because it's little.
1: It needs a second, right?
0: It may needs a little time and some care, and maybe they need to nurse it. And if they need any help, I'll volunteer.
2: Right?
1: I want to pet it.
0: The little baby fawns. I want to go with the big bottles that they give them and stuff. You ever see that?
1: I love doing that.
2: Like when you have those programs for like dogs and cats, right?
1: Yeah.
0: Oh my God.
2: Can you foster a fawn?
0: Wouldn't that be the coolest thing? And by the way,
1: oh my God.
0: And Westbrook PD and everybody that showed up, all the first responders, way to go. I just think that they're awesome.
1: I love it's that. Great.
0: Hey, sponsor. Oh, I got to remember too. Feel Good Story of the Day brought to you by 207 Plumbing, Heating, and Air Conditioning.
1: Ooh.
0: That's right. You can tell we're in the good season, baby, because you had that air conditioning. Responsive, experienced, and fairly priced. 207 Plumbing, Heating, and Air Conditioning. And then there's another line. Hold on.
2: The way service should be.
0: Wait.
2: It's not that line?
1: And your house will be cold in a good way.
0: The way service should be.
1: There we go.
0: Oh. Yes.
2: Oh, yeah.
0: Thank you. Just give me a second.
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0: 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Did you know that the three hottest summers on record have occurred in 2023, 2024, and 2025? Makes you wonder what 2026 is going to bring. I know that Royal River Heat Pumps could bring you a Mitsubishi electric heat pump to keep your house cool and dry this summer while getting ready for the highest oil prices this coming winter. The experts say that they are not going to go back down until 2027, so be prepared. Call today. We look forward to talking to you.
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3: Thursday will feature partly sunny conditions and the chance for more showers and storms this afternoon. It will also be humid with high temperatures running into the upper 70s to the low to mid 80s. Winds will be out of the southeast around 5 miles per hour. The chance for a shower or storm continues early tonight. Otherwise, will turn partly cloudy with more fog developing. Overnight lows will drop down to the 60s with muggy conditions. More clouds and fog expected by Friday morning. We'll see some developing sun throughout the day with a chance of another afternoon or evening shower or storm. I'm CBS 13 meteorologist Emily Santum.
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0: 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John, Joe, and Courtney all morning. 12 in a row all day.
1: All day.
0: Got that air conditioner in the bedroom yesterday.
2: Oh, you're smart, man.
0: Nice. Best night's sleep last night.
2: I didn't, and I didn't.
0: Oh, sorry.
2: Yeah, you have yours in, too, don't you, Court?
3: Mine have been in. I kept waking up because of the storm. The storm last night.
0: I didn't even know there was a storm last night. Tell me about it.
3: but your AC is in your room, right?
0: Yeah.
3: Mine's in the other room across, and we just use, like, cross breeze or whatever for the back of the
2: house.
3: We have one for the back of the house, one for the front of the house, basically.
2: No. You need that AC right in the bedroom. There's nothing. Like it, the best night's sleep you'll ever have.
3: Oh, yeah. I know.
0: And there's that constant white noise from it.
2: Isn't that the best?
3: I love it. It was so loud last night. It woke me, and I was asleep. I woke up, and it was downpouring outside.
2: Yeah.
3: And it was like boom, boom. And there were three different times I woke up. I was like, what are we doing?
2: We had the fan on last night, and it was on high.
3: Mm-hmm.
2: And so I didn't hear any storms either.
3: The fan was
2: just really loud. But I woke up this morning and I walked out the garage and I was like, I didn't know it would rain.
3: Mm-hmm.
2: Stepped in a giant puddle in my Crocs.
3: Oh no.
2: So I had wet feet to start the day.
0: All the way to Moist. Work with a wet foot.
2: Hate that, man. Well, I had to turn the heater up in my car and do the thing where you put it on, you know, the feet position.
3: Yes.
2: And then I had to put one of my sandals in where the vent is to dry it. And I stuck it on high.
0: Oh my God.
2: I cranked my heat up to 90. And then, like, you know, it just dries your foot for you. Yeah.
3: I like that. I do that with the face one.
2: Hey, man, you got to do what you got to do.
0: I know. I'm just thinking, like, what a miserable ride. Because you must have, like, opened the window or something.
2: Yeah,
0: because now it's unbearably hot.
2: Well, yeah, I need to, you know, adjust for the heat that is at my feet because we all know
3: the
2: that, you
3: windshield,
2: know, that,
3: too.
2: Yeah. Mm-hmm. So you get the windshield. So it was a balance there. I had to wait to the perfect moment, Courtney, to hit the mode where it went to, you know, feet. And the windshield.
3: Mm-hmm. That's my
2: favorite. You gotta like click it over.
3: Yeah.
2: But I needed to get that foot because I was worried about hypothermia setting in. I mean, what if I could have lost the foot on the way to work?
0: Or
2: what if I would have lost my foot?
0: A wrinkly wet toe.
2: Yeah. That
3: Ew.
2: Too would have been horrible. And Courtney would have had to look at it all
3: Wrinkle
2: morning.
3: Wrinkled toe.
2: It would have looked like a big, fat, disgusting raisin.
3: Ugh.
2: Look at it, Courtney. Touch my foot. Touch my foot, Courtney.
3: Help me.
2: Touch it.
3: Oh.
2: Hey, at least it's there.
3: Yeah, true. At least
0: toe?
3: You have a foot.
2: I was worried about it falling off today. I was going to get hypothermia.
3: Hmm. You never know with that puddle water, too. It could have had, like, sepsis in it or something.
2: Oh, my God.
0: Yeah.
3: Sepsis puddle.
0: Right. Could
3: Look
0: be
3: out.
0: Mosquitoes who laid eggs in there.
3: Honestly, be careful of standing water. It's very bad.
2: Oh, I know, Courtney. Mm-hmm. I watched a show. It was from Britain. It's over in Britain, and I watched it. And blah, blah, blah.
3: It described the puddles with sepsis inside.
2: Yeah, here we go.
3: Salmonella pile.
2: You have a friggin' story for everything. It's unbelievable.
0: We started talking about air conditioners in the bedroom.
2: Yeah, now I have sepsis.
0: Ended up getting sepsis from a puddle.
2: And Joe's dead.
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3: Oh, yeah.
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2: Every time.
0: Like 3 years been playing his records. I can't say the guy's name.
2: Ross.
3: It's hard to say.
0: It's not really, but it is for me.
3: It is if you say it fast. Yeah. Josh Ross.
0: Josh Ross. It's John, Joe, and Courtney on 101.9 POR. Send in someone to be a Jelly Roll VIP coming up. The show in Bangor on the 20th.
3: Nice.
0: We've got the POR VIP Bad Apple Crew backstage tour experience.
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3: 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I love it. That's awesome.
1: I love
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0: John, Joe, and Courtney's Hang Up or Hang Out on 101.9 POR. Haley and Jack out on a date, no second date. We fix that. We pay for the aforementioned second date. But first, we find out what Haley did wrong.
1: What do you do?
3: What would you do?
0: Hi, Haley. Thanks for reaching out. Tell us all about Jack and you.
5: I hope you can tell me what I did wrong. I'm sure this is the same story you've heard 100 times by now.
3: So, yeah, but
1: more than 100.
3: Yeah, but they're all different. You know, they all are like a little different. So what sets yours apart?
5: Well, I hope you can figure out what's keeping us apart. I thought it was so nice. Like, we went to dinner, nothing fancy, but I felt a spark, and he even kissed me before we even walked in the restaurant.
1: Wow,
0: before.
3: Yeah.
1: Get it done.
3: Was it a surprise kiss? Were you okay with it?
5: It was not a surprise. We ran into each other in the parking lot, and he said he wanted to kiss me since we matched and asked if he could, and I said yes.
3: Wow.
1: That's kind of cute. That's kind of like starting with dessert, you know what I mean?
0: It's a little brazen.
1: Yeah. Why not? Go for it. Carpe diem.
3: Now, you said you guys matched, so it was like a dating app type of thing?
5: Yes.
3: Okay.
1: Okay.
3: So how did dinner go when you guys met for dinner?
5: It was fun. He was bragging about his nephews, and I was showing off pics of my dog.
1: That sounds like you bonded emotionally.
3: Does this sound deep to you, Courtney?
1: It sounds pretty deep.
3: Wow.
0: Or there was no other things to talk about.
1: True, like, nothing
0: let me
1: else
0: show you
1: common.
0: Some pictures in my camera roll. I'll show you some pictures in my camera.
1: Right. That could be fun,
0: and
1: I guess.
0: And then all of a sudden he's like, oops, I didn't mean to show you that picture.
1: That's a good move, actually.
3: Are you one of those crazy dog people?
5: I wouldn't say I'm crazy, but I love my dog, so maybe other people would say so.
1: Oh, no.
0: Well, tell us about your dog. We've got time.
1: Yeah.
5: Well, I mean, I don't want to waste your time.
1: That's valid. But you guys bonded and you felt like it was a good time? Was there anything that was weird?
3: Yeah, any weird moments?
5: I didn't think so. And he didn't think I was crazy about the dog because we even talked about like going on our second date to this brunch place that I could bring my dog with me.
3: Oh,
5: and he's fully on board with that. So I don't think that was it.
3: Okay.
1: Okay. But nothing else?
3: Timeline this for us here. What are we talking? Week, 2 weeks, 3 weeks? How long ago last time you talked to this dude?
5: It's been 2.5 weeks.
3: That's a long time.
1: That is kind of a long time.
5: I've sent a couple messages. I even like mentioned doing the brunch.
3: Yeah.
5: And nothing.
3: No,
5: nothing
3: this bad. Dude never wants to hear from you again.
1: Oh my God.
0: But now.
1: You're dead to him.
3: Yeah, pretty much.
0: Maybe our goal, Haley, is just to find out why for some closure for you.
3: Right.
5: Yeah, absolutely.
0: Mm-hmm. But if it's just a misunderstanding or something, we're going to pay for the second date.
1: Mm-hmm.
0: We're going to call him. You hold on while we talk to Jack and listen in, and we'll bring you into the conversation at the right time and see if he wants to go out again.
3: Yeah, now he hasn't called you in 2.5 weeks, so we don't know what we're going to call him yet, but I'm working up a few names.
1: Creative ones.
3: Yeah, some good stuff.
0: All right, hold on, okay?
5: Sounds good, thank you.
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11: Thursday will feature partly sunny conditions and the chance for more showers and storms this afternoon. It will also be humid with high temperatures running into the upper 70s to the low to mid 80s. Winds will be out of the southeast around 5 miles per hour. The chance for a shower or storm continues early tonight. Otherwise, will turn partly cloudy with more fog developing. Overnight lows will drop down to the 60s with muggy conditions. More clouds and fog expected by Friday morning. We'll see some developing sun throughout the day with a chance of another afternoon or evening shower or storm. I'm CBS 13 meteorologist Emily Santum.
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0: 101.9 POR, John, Joe, and Courtney all morning, 12 in a row all day. Still foggy out there, but, you know, when the sun starts burning a little hotter.
1: Spicy.
0: It'll burn off. It'll be a nice day.
1: That's the foghorn.
2: Well, I did have a question for a second, so that's good that it's the foghorn.
0: What else could it be?
1: My tummy.
0: I see.
2: Or something else.
0: Yeah, I gotcha. Yeah, and it's going to be 80 to 85 today.
2: Oh, nice.
0: Chance of a shower, thunderstorm, which, you know, when it happens mid-afternoon, I can sit on the porch.
2: I'm going to, I got to get the ACs in today.
0: Oh, God, yeah.
1: Oh, yeah, do it.
2: Yeah, definitely today for the boys. Their rooms humidity. The boys' rooms have been brutal.
0: I bet. Roasted.
2: And I don't want them to have memories that I used to have of my dad. You know what I mean?
1: The hot weather.
0: Where you have the AC, but it's not in.
2: Yeah, because you know, he wanted to, you know, turn me into a real man.
1: Oh, God.
3: You're fine. I never had AC when I was growing up. We have it now, but you have to suffer because I grew up in the 40s.
1: Oh.
3: And I don't care if it's the 80s now. You should be growing up like it was the 40s.
1: You should suffer.
3: Yeah, progress is stupid. You should suffer like I did.
0: Oh my God, it's so funny that so many people say the same thing now. I mean, like, we didn't have this when I grew up in the 80s. Yeah. You don't need it now in the 2020s.
3: Yeah, why do you need that? Just because it's available to you and it makes your life easier, do you need to use it? I don't know, because it's available and it makes life easier.
1: Yep.
2: Yeah. Hey, guess what? Progress happens. Either get on board or keep living in the past, stupid. Yeah.
1: Valid.
0: Usually, it's a good thing.
1: Yeah, it's usually good.
2: It's a very good thing.
0: Let's get back to helping this hang up or hang out person.
2: I don't want to help anybody today. I'm in a mood.
0: It's brought to you by P&E Supply of Sanford. 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
0: John, Joe, Courtney's Hang Up or Hang Out on 101.9 POR. Haley and Jack went out on a date. We're going to find out if it's Jack or Jerk.
1: Or is it Haley?
0: I mean, obviously something didn't happen or happened that Haley isn't really fully aware of.
2: She did say they had a really nice dinner. Right? And that he was bragging about and showing pictures of his favorite nephews.
1: Mm-hmm,
2: and
1: they kissed.
2: She countered with pictures of her dog, which was very nice. And they kissed.
1: Yeah,
0: they kissed. Like as soon as they got out of their cars in the parking lot and met at the restaurant.
2: Which I liked. He said, hey, we matched online. Why not? Just give it a shot. I dig it.
1: Yeah.
0: You want to make out?
1: Are you asking Joe?
0: And Haley's listening. You can hear her laughing. All right, Haley.
2: Yeah, quiet down there, Haley.
0: We're going to give Jack.
5: Okay, I'll be quiet.
0: Okay, we'll give Jack a call now.
5: Yo.
2: Hey, Jack, what's up, dude?
0: Oh, no.
1: Yo.
2: Right, Jack.
5: Yeah, who's
2: it? Jay, you're on the radio. It's Sean, Joe, and Courtney. You're on Hang Up or Hang Out right now on POR. What's going on, dude?
5: Okay, why are you calling?
2: Well, we're calling because you went out with a buddy of ours, Haley, and apparently you haven't called her back. It's been like 2.5 weeks. You remember that date you went on with Haley? Nice girl.
5: Mm.
2: Yeah, you remember that, Jack. Hey, Jack, you remember that? Jack?
0: Oh, why are you laughing?
5: I do. I remember.
2: Yeah, you remember that, dude. Why haven't you called her back? What's your problem?
5: Oh, okay.
2: Dude. Answers. he's gonna get. How about an answer, dude? 2.5 weeks, man.
0: Jack, he's kidding. You don't get defensive on us. We want to get real answers.
5: Okay. Okay.
0: But I have a question. Do you always answer the phone with yo?
1: Yo.
0: Or is it because you didn't know who it was?
5: I didn't know who it was. Okay. So I was a little aggressive myself, so I'm sorry if I started.
2: That's all right, man.
1: I liked it.
0: We're going to take a deep breath.
1: I'm going to start doing that.
0: And
1: yo!
0: Now tell us about the date.
5: So you want to hear about this date?
1: Yes.
5: Okay, so it was a really strong start.
0: Yeah, we heard that. Yeah.
1: Uh-huh.
5: But it had a cringe finish.
1: Why do you say that? Cringe.
5: Okay, look. Number one, she is beyond gorgeous.
1: Ooh.
5: Okay. And the chemistry was really intense, but she ran the waiter around.
1: Oh, is she like picky with her food, sending stuff back, doing stuff like that?
5: It wasn't even exactly that. No, not even that. Like she ordered dessert and she asked him to refill her Coke.
2: What?
0: Gasp.
2: Oh my God.
0: Oh my.
2: Did you call the police?
1: What?
2: What's the big deal?
5: I almost called the police.
2: What's the big deal about that, dude? It's a refill.
5: There's more. So then she asked for coffee creamer, and after that she wanted a spoon, And then she asked for like a ramekin of chocolate sauce, with cinnamon on top. And it just, it was thing after thing, and the poor guy couldn't wait for us to leave. It was obvious.
2: Yeah, but like, what, was she short on sauce with her dessert? Like, what's the problem?
1: Yeah.
5: No, she didn't even get dessert. She was just mixing all of that in with her Coke.
2: What?
1: Like a dirty soda kind of thing? What? I'm confused.
5: I guess.
0: I think now is a good time for us to ask Haley some questions.
1: Yes. Haley!
0: Surprise, Jack, she's been listening. Haley, what's up with chocolate?
6: Guys,
0: chocolate?
6: It's my secret sauce version of an iced coffee.
1: I don't get
6: it. So good.
2: Wow.
1: Explain.
6: You gotta try it. It's delicious.
2: Yeah, did we miss this on TikTok or something?
1: So it's Coke with chocolate sauce?
6: Yeah, you need the chocolate sauce, you need the cinnamon, and the coffee creamer.
0: In a Coke.
2: Yeah.
0: Okay, no.
2: Yeah, but Jack, Jack, this is not like, this doesn't look desirable, right?
5: I don't know, man. I was focused on the waiter, and I was mortified that he had to run around like that.
1: It seems like a lot.
5: Run him around.
2: Yeah, well, you see that?
6: I forgot the cinnamon the first time, and I asked for the empty coffee cup, and he didn't hear me. I forgot the spoon, and that one's on me, but I didn't think it was that big a deal.
5: Like, but he had to make, like, 6 trips to our table for you to make your thing.
0: And you tipped appropriately, I assume.
1: Yeah, I was going to say, slip him some moolah.
2: Do you think maybe you could, like, maybe you do your chocolate, weird chocolate thing at home, your fetish, and you guys, like, do, and then you just drink like a normal girl, like, when you're out in public.
1: You wait for showing the crazy later.
2: Yeah, you show your, like, Courtney, yeah. Mm-hmm. You get, like, you reel them in.
1: Yeah.
2: And then they see the crazy behind closed doors. What do you guys think? You want to try it again?
5: Oh, I think I'm going to stick with keeping my life simple, so thank you.
2: But you said she's really hot.
6: She probably can't handle creativity.
2: She's really hot, though, you said, right?
5: Yeah.
0: And she kissed you the moment you first met.
1: Yeah, I was going to say, you want all that, you might have to handle a little, you know, waiter stuff.
0: What does that mean?
1: I don't know.
0: Oh, I thought it was a euphemism from something else.
1: Oh, my God.
0: I don't know. I don't know. This isn't going to work.
1: Don't
0: I can
1: look
0: tell.
1: It up.
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0: Hi, I'm Scott Libby, owner of Royal River Heat Pumps. Did you know that the three hottest summers on record have occurred in 2023, 2024, and 2025? Makes you wonder what 2026 is going to bring. I know that Royal River Heat Pumps could bring you a Mitsubishi Electric heat pump to keep your house cool and dry this summer while getting ready for the highest oil prices this coming winter. The experts say that they are not going to go back down until 2027, so be prepared. Call today. We look forward to talking to you.
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0: Cowgirl. 101.9 POR. John, Joe, and Courtney all morning. 12 in a row all day. A sunny 80 to 85 degree day. Going to be humid.
1: I saw sticky on the TV.
0: Kind of like that.
2: It looks like crap right now.
0: Yeah, it'll burn off.
2: Crappy morning.
0: That's crap. What they allege.
1: Mm-hmm.
0: Birthday greeting started for me on Facebook today for people.
1: Tomorrow's the early ones.
0: Tomorrow's my birthday.
2: I always like it too because you get the birthday greetings early mm-hmm. and then, John, you'll probably get birthday greetings into next week.
1: Yes.
0: Yeah,
2: because I always get them like 4 or 5 days after my birthday. Though I'll get a happy birthday randomly on my page, and I'll be like, "Oh well, thank you. It was 5 days ago, but appreciate it."
0: Yeah, mm-hmm.
1: Or people will be like, "Happy belated," and I'm like, "Oh yeah." Thanks.
2: Right.
1: I've done it too before. I've been like, oh my God, yesterday was your birthday. I'm so sorry.
2: Well, you know, you realize it's the belated, but I don't mm-hmm. understand why some people like, they seem to get the date and think that that date is your birthday.
0: It's very
2: strange.
0: Like, I don't know. Yeah. Maybe their Facebook is sending a reminder like, so-and-so has a birthday tomorrow.
1: Right.
0: Like, I'll just do it now. I don't know. It stresses me out.
1: I like the iPhone. If you're texting with someone and it's their birthday, it will pop up a little thing. Does yours do this? It'll be like, birthday detected or birthday.
2: Oh, no.
1: What? Mine does it.
2: Or if it does, I'm not paying attention to it.
1: Maybe it's only for people that actually have their birthday in their phone and their info.
2: Oh, now that would make
0: sense.
1: Yeah. It's so helpful, though.
2: Yeah, that would make sense. It would pop up from your contacts, probably.
1: Yeah.
2: Not from Facebook.
0: I don't know. Your phone's pretty smart, right? If someone texts you happy birthday
2: mm-hmm.
0: and you're like, thank you, later your phone might be like, I detected that it's your birthday. Would you like me to add that to your information?
2: Yeah. That's possible.
1: That's actually smart. Thanks, smartphone.
2: Mm.
1: I appreciate that.
0: Is it smart or is it an invasion of privacy?
2: Mm.
1: I forget birthdays unless I have them written down. I'm so bad at
2: so
1: that.
2: So what's your game this year?
0: What do you mean
2: exactly? What's the game? What's the play?
1: Are we celebrating?
2: Yeah. And we'll get the shock face. So I get to we'll do this again today, too. I'm fine with that. I'm ready to play today.
0: No, I just don't understand the question.
2: Okay, you ignored your birthday for like three years.
0: Yeah.
2: You didn't want to talk about it. We weren't allowed to mention the date of June 12th.
1: Yeah.
2: This year, you're releasing your third book on your birthday. So I'm believing
1: True.
2: That you're... Can I talk for a second?
1: Yeah.
2: Because I know the scam. Obviously, you're releasing the book on your birthday, and you're mentioning your birthday again on the air because you're tying it in somehow with the book. And do you want people to buy the copy of the book for your birthday? Is that why we're tying it all in on that day?
0: I mean, I wouldn't object.
2: Okay, well, that's what we're doing.
1: Okay.
2: All right, listen, in lieu of birthday gifts or whatever, just go buy John's book tomorrow. It'll be a nice...
1: It's
2: not expensive. You can get it on Kindle for like $5 or $3.
0: $3.99.
2: Yeah, it's cheap.
1: Is it on Kindle Unlimited already? Or not already, but tomorrow?
0: Tomorrow. So you can read it for free.
2: And wouldn't John have the best birthday gift if after the show, went to his little site and he said, oh my God, look at all these downloads of my new book.
1: Mm-hmm.
2: Look, it's a birthday miracle for John Shannon. Wouldn't that be a wonderful gift?
1: I like that.
0: I have no expectation.
1: Yes. But you should.
2: But he's also playing this card too, which I love.
1: Modesty.
2: Because I've seen him say this on the online too. Mm-hmm. I have no expectation. I don't even know if people want this book.
0: Look, a big,
2: I don't even know if anybody wants
0: sign,
2: this book.
0: A big sign of you know how excited people are and how much you know the demand for something is when like you know how when an artist has a new song or something and they're like pre-save.
1: Right. Oh, true.
0: Yeah. Do you know how many pre-orders there are for my new book?
1: How many?
0: Six.
2: Yeah.
1: That's like us.
2: I've seen the chatter online and people are really excited about it.
1: True.
2: People seem to be genuinely excited about it.
1: I hope you're
0: people
1: excited.
0: People always say that.
2: Yeah. I wrote a song. They said they were excited about that too. Whatever happened to that?
0: Yeah, see.
2: Yeah, exactly.
1: People lie.
0: People always say.
2: Exactly.
0: Yeah.
1: We're going to hire a dragon for your birthday.
0: Yeah. Oh.
2: No, I think, you know, Courtney, if enough people download this book, we don't have to do anything.
1: That's
2: so everybody just download the book tomorrow morning and then Courtney and I are out of doing stuff.
1: If you download John's book, I'll...
2: Don't.
1: I'll flash ya. I'll come to your work and flash ya.
0: With a camera flash.
1: With my trench coat.
2: That's not what she meant.
0: I know. I'm just trying to...
2: That's not what she meant.
1: Throw some beads.
0: Oh my God. It's not Mardi Gras. It's Courtney Gras.
1: Yeah.
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13: Thursday will feature partly sunny conditions and the chance for more showers and storms this afternoon. It will also be humid with high temperatures running into the upper 70s to the low to mid 80s. Winds will be out of the southeast around 5 miles per hour. The chance for a shower or storm continues early tonight. Otherwise, we'll turn partly cloudy with more fog developing. Overnight lows will drop down to the 60s with muggy conditions. More clouds and fog expected by Friday morning. We'll see some developing sun throughout the day with a chance of another afternoon or evening shower or storm. I'm CBS 13 meteorologist Emily Santum.
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0: Kane Brown with John, Joe, and Courtney on 101.9 POR. A partly sunny day today. Maybe a shower, thunderstorm. Gonna be wicked, yo, man.
1: Oh, my God.
2: Wicked, yeah.
1: Spicy day.
0: Coming up at 7 o'clock, we'll have your first keyword of the day. Maybe you'll win a trip to the Bourbon and Beyond Music Festival this fall in Kentucky. 120 different artists performing over 4 days. We'll cover the airfare for two people, hotel, and tickets for all 4 days of the show, and so much more.
2: That's awesome.
1: I'm so mad at whoever wins that.
0: Mm-hmm. Get the keyword coming up at 7. You'll enter it in the POR app. Courtney has the WPOR app of the day.
1: I do. I have one that I used to be in love with and left it for a little bit, but we're back together.
0: Oh.
1: This is called Infinite Storm, and this is it used to be my favorite rain sounds app for sleeping.
2: Oh, dear God. How many of these do we have to do?
1: There's a lot of them because some of them just sound not good.
2: Let's hear how the rain sounds.
1: This one sounds...
2: Hold on. Let me stick my head out the window.
1: I know, literally. Well, I wish it was raining now. Okay, so... This is the basic one that it starts with called Classic Storm. Oh, yeah. So this one, I will say, I've played it for a second. So this is Classic Storm. I like it, but I do notice, and you won't hear it in this clip, it has rolling thunder a little bit, but it peters off a little bit and gets really quiet. And it will wake me up, kind of.
0: Because it's not consistent?
1: Yeah.
0: Yeah, any sleep sound app I use has to have consistency to it.
1: Yes.
0: Like if there's a noise that comes into the noise...
1: It has to just do it.
0: It needs to be a regular interval or my brain doesn't process it and I can't sleep.
1: But that rain sounds good. So this is Heavy Rain is the next one.
0: That's better.
1: This one, very consistent. It's that just that... I can't even do it. Why did I even try to do the noise?
2: That's not a good rain sound. That's the kind of rain you want to avoid.
1: So the reason I got rid of this app previously is because they started adding all this crap to it. And I was like, I don't need all this.
2: Like
1: I just want one. It was like, you know, the people sounds and the cafe, bustling cafe.
2: Yeah.
1: And the app started to get really glitchy. But they had an update recently and people were saying in some app thing I was looking at like, oh, this is way better now.
2: Isn't it called rain sounds though?
1: Infinite Storm.
2: Oh, well, Infinite Storm. Yeah. Then stick with what you know.
1: Literally.
2: Right? Why do we need people in cafes?
1: Literally.
2: That's not a storm.
1: Here's another basic one. Light Rain. Very light.
0: Oh, that's cool.
1: Rain on Tin Roof. Ooh.
2: That would annoy me a little.
1: Birds.
0: Also, these clips are so short. I just realize I'm listening to one and then it goes away.
1: Rain.
0: That's good. Some birds and stuff in the back.
1: I like beach.
2: Some waves.
1: That's all right. A little weird. Airplane. Who listens to an airplane to sleep?
0: I don't know. Every night.
1: Do you?
0: Yep.
1: Nuh-uh. Do you do a combo or do you do
0: it's
1: just one?
0: It's a weird
1: one?
0: Combo of an
2: airplane?
0: Airplane
2: really?
0: Interior and foghorns.
2: Really?
1: Like, no, like, you don't.
0: Because I have a sleep sounds app that allows you to make your own mix.
1: This one does that.
0: Make and
1: well,
0: save
1: yeah.
0: your own mix. Of
2: That's
0: how,
2: so cool.
0: And then, because I like that steady drone sound of the airplane.
1: I do like a drone.
0: But the foghorn is like just a little variety accent to it.
1: I need to hear that.
2: Like off in the distance type of thing?
0: And you can also control the volume of the mix of which element.
1: This lets you do that. And this one, it did get rid of a lot of the old weird ones. This one's Wind Through the Trees. There's thunder. Oh, I love that.
0: Yeah.
2: That's nice. I do love that sound.
1: So there's
0: but
1: a
0: the
1: good
0: thunder
1: ones.
0: Doesn't have the rain. I would mix the medium medium rain with the thunder.
1: Wind chimes.
2: Yeah, we know what they are. Yep, there they are.
0: Is this free?
2: You want to play a sound? I'll identify them for you.
0: Is it a contest?
1: This last one.
2: Here's a wave. Yep, that's a wave.
1: Here's the last one. So this one was random. Bathroom extraction fan.
0: I don't want to know.
1: But I get it. It's the drone of it. But why is that a thing?
2: Well, if you're used to, you know, passing out in bars, bathrooms, you know.
1: Love that extraction fan.
2: If you've ever passed out in the old port at like 2 o'clock in the morning on the bathroom floor, maybe you're comfortable with that.
1: Or you have it on hand. Someone has a really echoey bathroom that you need a little white noise there.
2: You never know.
1: Play it on your phone.
0: I'm uncomfortable with the term bathroom extraction.
2: Sounds kind of weird.
1: Like, get that vent open. So, free app. You can do the layered mixes of stuff and have little presets, which I really like. I mix the storm, the regular storm, with the heavy rain.
0: Yeah.
1: You need heavy, that drone.
2: The heavy rain that's like this.
1: Very heavy. Yeah, heavy rain.
0: That's a different storm.
3: Good stuff.
1: Yeah, so this is a good one. If you got rid of it before, it's back and it's better than ever,
2: it's
1: baby.
2: Back.
1: Infinite Storm.
0: Infinite Storm.
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2: I get some fried chicken while I'm down there, too.
3: Oh, my God.
1: Yeah, sure,
3: yes.
1: Why not? You'll have 4 days of this music festival. You'll be eating lots of street food, I would imagine,
3: yeah.
1: Right? Over 120 bands performing, including Chris Stapleton, Casey Musgraves, Hootie and the Blowfish, Dave Matthews Band. Like, it's all genres of music. Mm-hmm. We'll take care of, for two people, airfare, hotel, tickets to the show for all 4 days, $500 in spending cash.
3: Whoa.
1: Yeah.
3: Okay.
1: You can buy some t-shirts.
3: Oh my God, one t-shirt.
2: Food, yeah, one t-shirt.
1: Here's the keyword to enter in the POR app right now.
3: Love, L-O-V-E, love.
2: Love is for the way you look at me.
1: Got another keyword coming up at 8. Good luck from POR.

0: Taylor Swift, I knew it. I knew you on 101.9 POR. She was at the Knicks game last night.
1: She was.
0: She had a Knicks shirt on.
1: Yeah, her and her buddies, all three of them wearing the same Stevie Knicks.
2: It was the Haim sisters. I love seeing them together.
1: Yeah, I thought that was awesome. Although I will say they showed them backstage walking in together. It was like the Haim sisters and Taylor was in the middle.
2: Yeah.
1: And they were walking like dressed alike. And they look like those scary Manson girls that walked into court for the Charles Manson
2: trial.
1: They
2: do have the long hair, too.
1: Because they were like, you know, arm in arm, like, weird. You know, like bopping around. And like, they look like the Manson girls. It was kind of weird.
0: That's weird.
1: Yeah. Well, go back and watch it, though. You'll
2: Halloween
1: think of that
2: costume
1: now.
2: Idea.
1: Yeah, it was kind of weird.
0: For the three of us. time for a guest who's not been on the air with us for a while this morning on POR, but her show is coming up this weekend. Jody Messina is with John, Joe, Courtney this morning. It's probably been 20 years since Jody's been on the morning show.
1: Yeah, it's been a long time.
0: So catch us up. What did I?

0: What did I say that made you? What? Why? What? What did I do? What did I do?
1: I will never return.
2: No, I don't know. That's crazy. Has it been that long? No. Creepers?
3: It's been a long time.
0: It's been a long time. Is it crazy for you, Jody, to think like, wow, I was doing this 20 years ago and longer?
2: It doesn't seem that long.
0: Right?
2: It seems like, right? Well, I've been, you know, we never stopped touring. We've done dates here and there and, you know, played out. That's how I make my living.
0: Yeah.
2: I hadn't made new music, you know, and then I got kind of talked into that. Someone's like, let's make a record, you know, because I started writing. A girl reached out to me and was like, hey, I got this person that wants to write with you. Hey, would you write with this person? Would you write with this person? I ended up like just writing with so many people and they're like, you need to make a record. And I'm like, I don't know. It's not the way it used to be. I wouldn't know how to put a record together now. And one of my co-writers was a producer. And he's like, I'll put a record together for you if you want.
1: Mm. Wow.
2: I was like, all right, let's do it. So now we get the new music.
0: Okay.
1: Why not?
0: And how was the process this time around for you? Having, you know, been so long. Was it that much different for you?
2: Well, it was very freeing, I will say. You know, not having people that, you know, work in a cubicle dictate what you're going to sing and what you're not going to sing. And you know, that was refreshing. I'm
1: like,
2: oh, I can actually record what I like. Like, for example, I'm All Right, okay? I was in the studio. I found the song, I'm All Right. I brought it into my producers. They're like, oh my gosh, we love this. Let's cut it. We recorded it. And you say 20 years ago, if you actually remember 20 years ago, there were A and B sides of singles.
0: Uh-huh.
2: Right?
0: Mm-hmm.
1: Oh.
2: So they were like, you didn't get permission for this song. It will never see the light of day. So they shipped the Bye Bye single.
0: Wow.
2: With I'm All Right on the flip side.
0: What?
2: Because it was, and then once radio heard it, they were like, we'd love to play this. And so it wasn't, you know, that was like my punishment kind of, because it was like,
0: wow.
2: We recorded this without permission. We didn't have that this time around. It was, oh, I love this song. Oh, I love this song. And if you listen to the whole album, it's like ear candy.
0: Right.
2: Like my son's walking around the house, doesn't even know he's singing my song.
3: Ah, that's great.
0: I love that.
3: It's called.
2: He's a teenager.
0: I love
2: it. Mortifying if you're singing your mom's song.
3: Oh, actually, I had a question I wanted to ask you about your son, Jody. By the way, before we forget, Some Bridges is the name of this new single that Jody's got.
1: Yes.
3: Jody, your son has been active. Or at least over the winter time, was active with you on social media. Most of us as parents with older kids, they want nothing to do with a parent on social media.
2: Well, I will tell you this. It is a huge debate on whether or not that is my son that's doing it with me. And I will give you the truth, and only you will know. That's my nephew.
0: Oh,
3: no kidding.
0: What?
3: We got the scoop. I love it.
2: So much like my son and my nephew. This is exciting. You know, he shoots all the stuff for my social media. He posts stuff for my social media. So he came in, you know, as a college kid going, hey, there's this dance that we're doing. Will you do this dance with me? And we started. So it's huge engagement because people are like, that's her son. No, that's not her son. That's Noah. No, it's not. It's who is it? Who is it? You know, it's like it's a big, but it's so you're the only people.
3: Oh, I love this.
2: That I've told this to, because I let people argue about it because it's engagement online.
0: You got to keep them guessing, Jody Messina. That's how you keep the people talking about
1: keep
0: you.
1: Keep commenting, yeah.
2: But yeah, I mean, you know, somebody said, I saw somebody the other day, she's an influencer, and she's like, you know, you got to do something like risque or something. And I was like, because I was talking about her numbers, and I was like, that's not really my style.
0: No.
2: And she's like, well, she's like, pose in a bikini. I was like, no one wants to see this. I don't own one. I'm like, I don't own one. Okay, I don't even want to see me in a bikini. Can you imagine my two teenage kids? They would freak out. The hockey team follows me. Do you know what I mean? My son plays hockey.
1: Oh my God.
3: Yeah.
2: Can you imagine?
3: Right, right.
2: In the dressing room and someone prints off a picture of his mom in a bikini.
3: Oh,
2: no.
3: Oh, that's, yeah. More with Jody Messina coming up in a couple minutes, and I have a feeling more stories are on the way.
0: Yeah.
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4: Here's the latest weather from 1019 POR.
12: Thursday will feature partly sunny conditions and the chance for more showers and storms this afternoon. It will also be humid with high temperatures running into the upper 70s to the low to mid 80s. Winds will be out of the southeast around 5 miles per hour. The chance for a shower or storm continues early tonight. Otherwise, we'll turn partly cloudy with more fog developing. Overnight lows will drop down to the 60s with muggy conditions. More clouds and fog expected by Friday morning. We'll see some developing sun throughout the day with the chance for another afternoon or evening shower or storm. I'm CBS 13 meteorologist Emily Santum.
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1: Potty!
0: It's John, Joe, and Courtney. We've got a foggy, muggy, weird morning this morning.
1: It is weird.
0: It's going to get muggier as the day goes on, but as the sun breaks through, this will all burn off, and it'll be a nice day. Temps around 85 degrees.
2: Nice!
0: Yeah. Back to our guest, Jody Messina, on this morning on 101.9 POR. Christina is on WPOR this morning. She's at Bowl in the Pines in Sydney. It's just an hour north of Portland. That is coming up Saturday night. Since you're coming to Maine, Jody, I have a couple Maine would you rather questions that I would like you to figure out for us. Do you mind?
3: Okay.
0: Would you rather spend a week on a lobster boat or a week as a lighthouse keeper, and why?
1: Ooh.
3: Well, a lighthouse keeper, because you have the grandest views, and yeah, just to sit up there and look over, like, God's creation, like the water, would be amazing.
2: Yeah. Plus, you're probably not going to get lighthouse sick either, right?
1: No, that's true.
2: Like, you won't get lighthouse sick.
1: No way.
2: The lighthouse ain't moving.
1: It's very, it stays where it
2: that's
1: is.
2: That's safe.
0: Would you rather see a moose up close or a whale up close?
2: Oh.
3: Well, the whale could always knock you off your boat. I remember going on the whale trips when I was little. Remember, I grew up in Massachusetts. So
0: Well, yeah, that's true.
3: We would go up there for whale watching, so I'll do the moose.
0: Yeah,
3: I'll
0: okay.
2: Real.
1: Okay. Right.
0: You know what the ocean's like in the Northeast. Would you rather take a polar plunge in January or hike a mountain on a humid day in August?
3: Mountain.
0: Yeah.
2: Yeah, I take a mountain every time.
3: I'm a mountain person. Remember, on the first of the year, everybody does the polar plunge up there.
2: Yeah, John and I did it many years. It was called the Lobster Dip. We did it for Special Olympics.
1: I can't believe you guys did it.
2: We did it like 5 years in a row. I think it took about 20 years off my life.
0: Yeah. I think they call it that because your weenie turns lobster size.
2: Yeah, it does.
1: No,
2: yes,
1: wait.
2: That.
0: Like the size of a lobster weenie, not the size of a lobster.
1: I was like, oh,
3: my goodness.
0: Anyway, sorry, Jody.
3: Speaking of crazy, let's go.
0: What else is going on with you? How's the tour going?
3: We're kicking it off this weekend, so I don't know yet.
0: You've been to Maine a lot of times. What's something that you like when you're here? What's something maybe lobster. That you always do that people don't know? Lobster?
3: I get a lobster roll. I always get because it's like, we're landlocked here in Tennessee, and whenever they're like, fresh seafood, I'm like, it's only so fresh here. Right?
1: True.
3: It's only so fresh, even if they fly it in. So every time I go to Maine, I get lobster roll.
2: Now let me ask. Now Jody, this is the big question of a lot of people. What is a lobster roll for Jody Messina?
1: Yes.
2: Are we talking with the mayo?
1: Butter.
2: Are we talking the butter?
3: Okay. So I don't know if you probably know. There's a Cousins Maine Lobster. I don't know if you've ever.
0: Yeah,
3: ever,
0: of course.
2: It's big, very famous.
3: There. Okay, so there is a food truck, and I stalk it here in Nashville.
1: Oh.
3: I'm like, and my assistant will be like, the Cousins Lobster Truck is at Red Caboose Park this weekend. And I'm like, okay, put it on the calendar. this is true. For Christmas, my band got me Cousins Maine Lobster. They shipped it frozen with the rolls and the butter and the lobster meat. I mean, it was the greatest gift ever.
0: Awesome.
3: But the garlic, they have a garlic, it's warm garlic butter, just drenched on a roll lobster. I don't know what the name of it is, but that's the one I always go for.
1: That sounds so good right now.
0: That sounds good.
3: And it's funny because lobster rolls are made with the claws, and that's my favorite part of the lobster.
0: Yeah.
1: Same.
3: Really? Because most people are like, oh, I have a lobster tail. I'm like, what?
2: No. Those are snobby people.
1: I know. I like crab better than lobster, but that's just me.
0: Yeah, the claws are the best part.
3: That's a toss up right there.
1: I know.
0: Those were Shark Tank people.
2: That's the Shark Tank guys.
1: They are.
0: You ever have an idea that you're like, I could pitch this on Shark Tank?
3: My son has a lot of ideas that I'm like, you have to follow this through. Let's follow this through. Like, I know it sounds silly, but let's follow it through. And so I keep trying to get him to do that because one of them is really. He's really good. And the way he thinks, he has an engineering mind. So, it's a coaster for your cup holder in the car. And it doesn't matter to you unless you have kids. And you have cup holders that are filled with crone, squished with you.
0: So true. Mm-hmm. It's so freaking true.
3: And it's gross.
1: Yeah.
2: Graham crackers, crumbs, and all that stuff.
0: I had that problem.
3: No, but it's like packed in there. You can't get it. It's gross.
2: Ever.
1: Hard to clean, too.
0: this morning, I stopped. I got my iced coffee at a place I won't mention because they don't pay for it. But I got my iced coffee and I put it in the cup holder in my car. And my wife was the last one to drive my car. Yeah. And there were dog bones in there just in case she ran into a dog.
2: Right.
0: And now they're crushed to powdery dust. And I've got the mess to clean.
1: No.
3: And that vacuum cleaner at the car lot, right?
2: Yeah.
3: It just can't get the stuck thing out.
0: No, so
3: like,
0: true.
3: It's, Anyways, yeah.
1: Cool.
3: So, we'll never know. You might see my son on Shark Tank.
2: Wow.
1: I think
2: we covered it all this morning, didn't we?
0: Yes, we did.
2: Wow.
3: We did.
0: Yeah.
3: We did. Bikinis, lobster, Shark Tank, sticky gummy cup holders.
0: Okay.
3: And a show. And I got, I have a new album out. That came out Friday.
2: Yeah, it's coming. And you got a big show coming up in Sydney Bowl of the Pines. And I wanted to ask you one other thing, because I didn't get to talk to you when the song came up. But you know when that guy did your the song there, and he mixed your song with the Heads Carolina, Tails California? Did you like that?
3: It was great.
0: I
3: didn't know about it. See, I didn't know about it beforehand. People were like, oh, yeah, that's so cool. I was like, I didn't know about it until one of the writers were like, hey, I just want to give you a heads up. This was recorded, and he sent me a recording of the song. And then after they released it, his label reached out and was like, hey, would you want to be a part of like the music video?
1: Yes.
2: Right.
3: Would you come perform this at the CMAs? Because CMAs needed like an event. So it was a lot of fun. That's what really sparked off like songwriting.
2: Right.
3: People were like, hey, I'd like to write with her. Hey, I'd like to write with her. And ironically, I did not write that song.
0: Right. It's too bad, because it would have been a nice check involved.
2: But
0: it was
2: a great way for...
3: It sure would. Yeah, I would have made a lot of money off that, but I didn't.
2: It was a funny way for people to rediscover you, though. Like, everybody's going like, oh, my God, this Jody Messina. Who's she? And I'm like, oh, my God, Jesus.
1: Like, you're too young.
3: If you come out, especially if you come out to, like, a show like The Bowl and the Pines, where all ages are welcome, you would freak out. I think the CMA is going to post this or something today, but they would say, what do you see in your shows? And I said, you see generations.
0: Yeah.
3: You see eight-year-olds, 38-year-olds, 68-year-olds. I mean, you see, it's fascinating that these kids, but they're singing songs like album cuts from, 10 years before their mother was born.
1: That's so
3: cool.
1: Know,
3: whatever, not that much, but you know what I mean?
2: It's like,
3: how do you know this?
2: Mm-hmm.
3: And they just are discovering the music. And so it was funny because we had kids' shirts printed up, and our merchandise company was like, yeah, these never sell. And I'm like, we got a lot of kids.
2: Mm-hmm.
3: And they're like, okay, well, let's just run a small run of them at first. We sold out of them. I was like, we need more of the kids' shirts.
2: Nice.
3: They're like, you're kidding. I'm like, I'm telling you, our show is loaded with kids, and it's clean. You know, our show's clean. So I'm like, bring your kids out.
0: Yeah, nothing like a four-year-old running around with a shirt that says, my give-a-damn's busted.
2: Right.
1: I like that.
3: That is, but it's better than... Jody F. and Messina.
1: I kind of like that. I might get one for my baby.
2: You're not doing any X-rated rap versions or anything on stage?
1: You should.
0: Jody Messina in Maine this weekend. I hope you have a great time up in Sydney. The lake water will be nice, so you can run from the stage right into the water if it's hot on stage, right? And the new single is called...
3: In my bikini.
2: I was going to say, get that bikini out, Jody.
0: Check out her new single, Message in a Bottle, and the new album called Some Bridges, and we'll hear some new music from that this weekend in Sydney. Jody, thank you so much.
2: Yes.
3: Sure, thank you guys.
0: What a great talk with Jody. If you want to, here's a clip of her new song. Chasing, but you chase it open throttle. Only find the wreckage if you're looking for that message in a bottle. Thanks, Jody Messina. The new single, Message in a Bottle.
2: Boy, great to have her back.
0: Sure
2: what a story
0: is.
2: She's got, huh?
0: I love that.
2: What a comeback story. I love it.
0: Want to get a link for the tickets online, 1019POR.com.
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13: Well,

0: couldn't find my car in a parking lot yesterday.
1: Oh, no, dude. What happened?
2: What?
0: Well.
1: Have you reached that age?
0: No.
1: Did you do the key thing?
0: Walking around, I ended up finding it that way. And it turns out that my car is like a silver color.
1: Were you in the Stanger?
0: Yeah.
1: Oh, you had the Stanger.
0: And I couldn't find it. But
1: it's low.
2: It is.
1: So you can't really see it.
0: Well, I found a Mustang. I just didn't think it was mine.
1: Oh.
0: Because it was yellow.
2: Oh, because of the pollen.
1: Mine covered in all the pollen. Yeah, they're all covered right now.
2: Mine's so bad.
1: Courtney, your car was horrible when I went out the other day. I'm like, I thought Courtney's car, her Subaru was blue.
2: Yeah, there's a tree that I park under that I got out and I hit one of the leaves and it like the pollen like flaked off on my head.
0: It's like snow, right? It comes off like a snowstorm.
2: Yeah. I hate it.
1: I'm surprised more people aren't suffering with the allergy stuff.
2: Like, I'm suffering.
1: But I'm surprised it's not worse.
2: Yeah.
1: Like, you haven't been sneezing up a storm. And mm-mm. John is like the king of the 10-time sneeze in a row.
0: Getting out of my car this morning on my way into the building.
1: Did you have to sneeze a lot?
0: I did.
2: Yeah, I sneeze in my car a lot.
1: Yeah.
2: It's bad.
0: That's dangerous.
2: I know.
0: That's you have to close your eyes or your eyes will pop out.
2: I mean, I do sneeze with my eyes open.
0: You cannot.
2: I'm crazy.
0: It's impossible.
2: Yeah, I don't think you can bulge my eyes.
1: I don't think you can do that.
2: No.
1: But be extra careful.
0: Ugh. Yeah, and after rain last night, I bet there are rivers of pollen.
1: Well, I walked out in my driveway this morning. It does because we got big puddles in my driveway, and it did. It was just covered in this. It looked like the Amazon rainforest with all the
2: like slime,
1: with the slimy stuff all over it. Yeah, it looked like the algae was on top of it and stuff like that. It did look gross. I got to call my. My in-laws just rented a camp on Sebago for the weekend.
0: Cool.
1: So I wonder what type of shape the lake's going to be in, too.
0: It's going to be...
1: By the way, it was like 62 degrees yesterday.
0: The water?
1: Yeah.
0: Sweet.
1: Because the boys, I think, my wife was checking the temp yesterday.
2: Oh, that sounds nice.
1: Real quick, my in-laws celebrating 50 years of marriage today.
0: Wow, congratulations.
1: That's one of those ones where I do weddings and I'm like, whoa, 50 years together.
0: That's fantastic.
1: That's unbelievable. So 50 years, Pam, Steve, congratulations. That's wonderful.
2: Happy
1: amazing.
2: Happy anniversary.
1: And we'll be celebrating this weekend because they rented the camp and we're going to get the whole family all together and it's going to be awesome.
2: I love that.
1: Yeah,
2: have fun.
1: And we'll all be sneezing, apparently.
0: Maybe the rain that we had last night
1: will take care of a lot of that.
0: Rinsed a lot of it off.
1: I hope so, man, because it is bad out there.
2: It's nasty.
1: Yeah.
2: It'll be a sneeze-iversary.
0: Happy sneeze-iversary.
1: You're so entertained by yourself.
0: Joe's got our feel-good story of the day this morning on POR. Well, it feels

0: I saw this story yesterday and I thought, my God, this is like the most main feel-good story ever. Because a little sadness in the beginning. Okay?
1: Oh, no.
0: Okay, listen, we all saw Bambi.
1: Yeah. Oh, no.
2: But it's a feel-good story, so we know it's good at the end.
0: But it's a feel-good story,
1: okay.
0: Right?
1: Okay.
0: So in Westbrook, police officers had a very different kind of call recently. A baby deer had lost its mom after a car accident. Listen, this is the time of year when these things happen.
2: I know.
0: Quite a bit, right?
1: Yep.
0: Collisions, they do happen. Suddenly, one of the Westbrook police officers, or a couple of them, found themselves babysitting a baby fawn. The little guy, or girl, I'm not sure, was brought back to the station where officers kept the little one safe until wildlife officials could take over.
1: Oh, my God.
0: I love it when they put him in the box.
1: Yeah.
0: And the blankets.
1: Yeah.
2: Oh, yeah.
0: And so that the babies are safe.
1: Comfort. They petted it.
0: Warm. And the safety of it, you know, being in a secluded
2: enclosed space.
0: Yeah. They love that. So the first response team seemed to figure out what to do with the deer when they got there. And that's like really good.
1: Good.
0: The feel good part of this to me is that no one had to stop, right?
1: Right.
0: You live places where people don't stop.
1: Mm-hmm.
0: You know, they just would have hit the deer and they would have moved on.
2: Kept going.
1: Bye.
0: I could have done a feel good story earlier this year when my friend Courtney saw an animal in the road and stopped and picked that animal up and called the wildlife center.
2: Yeah.
0: That happens in Maine a lot.
1: It does.
0: That doesn't happen all over the place, you know.
2: Yeah, no. It's too bad.
0: People don't really care. Like, they don't take the second to be sure the fawn's okay. But here in Maine, they do.
2: And it's okay.
0: And
2: obviously.
0: Everything is okay. The fawn's going to be all right. They've sent it to the wildlife station. They don't know if it's going to like be released right back into the wild or because it's little.
1: It needs a second, right?
0: Maine needs a little time and some care, and maybe they need to nurse it. And if they need any help, I'll volunteer.
2: Right?
1: I want to pet it.
0: The little baby fawns. I want to go with the big bottles that they give them and stuff. You ever see that?
1: I love doing that.
2: Like when you have those programs for like dogs and cats, right?
1: Yeah.
0: God.
2: Can you foster a fawn?
0: Wouldn't that be the coolest thing? And by the way,
1: oh my God.
0: And Westbrook PD and, you know, everybody that showed up, all the first responders, way to go. I just think that they're awesome.
1: I love it's that. Great.
0: Hey, sponsor. Oh, I got to remember too. Feel Good Story of the Day brought to you by 207 Plumbing, Heating, and Air Conditioning.
1: Ooh.
0: That's right. You can tell we're in the good season, baby, because you had that air conditioning. Responsive, experience, and fairly priced. 207 Plumbing, Heating, and Air Conditioning. And then there's another line. Hold
2: the
0: on.
2: The way service should be.
0: Wait.
2: It's not that line?
1: And your house will be cold in a good way.
0: The way service should be.
1: There we go.
0: Oh. Yes.
2: Oh, yeah.
0: Thank you. Just give me a second.
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12: Thursday will feature partly sunny conditions and the chance for more showers and storms this afternoon. It will also be humid with high temperatures running into the upper 70s to the low to mid 80s. Winds will be out of the southeast around 5 miles per hour. The chance for a shower or storm continues early tonight. Otherwise, we'll turn partly cloudy with more fog developing. Overnight lows will drop down to the 60s with muggy conditions. More clouds and fog expected by Friday morning. We'll see some developing sun throughout the day with the chance of another afternoon or evening shower or storm. I'm CBS 13 meteorologist Emily Santum.
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1: George Bird. Bird, Bird, Bird.
0: It is a George Bird song, but it's the best Luke Bryan song in the last 5 years.
2: Yeah.
1: Agreed.
2: It really is.
1: Mm-hmm.
0: Chance for you to win some tickets this morning on 101.9 POR. 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
3: She don't know I got some big, big plans. Build a little house out on some hand-me-down.
0: One of Joe Lerman's favorite singers.
2: That's my dude right there, Chris Lane.
1: I love it. He did Jingle Jam 1 year with us, and he was so cute.
2: Yeah, he also did our, we did a show for the Drive for Kids that he was at.
0: Two years ago.
1: He has the twin that we talked to.
2: He's got a twin brother. Courtney and I were over backstage talking to, we thought was Chris Lane.
1: We did.
2: We had this long conversation. We're like, oh, yeah, you must have so much fun out on the road. Oh, yeah, it's great. He's going on and on. Yeah, what's your favorite part of road life? Well, you know, yeah, when you're out there on the road. And then all of a sudden, the real Chris Lane comes walking up.
1: Yeah, they're identical.
2: And Courtney and I are like, wait, who are you? That was awesome.
1: It was a jump scare.
0: You're an imposter.
2: Yeah. That was great.
1: So we have a pair of tickets to see Chris Lane with Joseph Gallant, our friend, our bestie.
2: Awesome.
1: At Bernie's Beach Bar in Hampton on Thursday, June 18th. Coming right up.
2: Nice.
1: Next week, right? A week after.
0: I'm sorry, what was the date? I literally wasn't listening to
2: you. No, it is next week.
1: June 18th.
0: Yeah. 792-9767, 792-WPOR. Take a random call and see what you're doing. Hey, who are you and where are you?
4: I'm Tammy in Freiburg.
0: Yeah.
1: That made all of us jump.
0: Because your phone sounds so...
2: Yeah, or it's your voice that just cuts through you.
1: No.
0: What are you doing?
4: Sorry.
2: That's okay.
0: What are you doing this morning?
4: I am headed to dialysis.
2: Oh, dialysis. Huh?
1: Oh, wow.
0: Yeah, for you or for are you a driver for somebody? Is it for you?
4: No, for me. For me.
0: Yeah, wow. Well, I hope all goes well today.
2: Yeah,
0: then.
2: No kidding.
4: Thank you.
0: You'll be available for the show coming up on the 18th.
4: Oh, yeah.
1: Oh, yeah.
0: Well, then, we have one simple question for you.
2: Do you have a question for her?
0: I do.
2: Okay, good. All right, Tammy, you got to say one question.
0: One question,
2: By the way, we'll help if we can.
1: Mm-hmm.
4: Okay.
0: So, Tammy, there is a problem right now in the state of Maine.
2: Mm-hmm.
0: Massive problem that literally covers everything.
2: Oh, I know this one.
1: Ah.
0: It's powdery and yellow and makes you sneeze. Mm-hmm. What is it?
4: Pollen.
2: Ah, very nice.
1: Yeah, Tammy.
0: All right, Tammy, you are headed to see Chris Lane next week at the Bernie's
1: Beach Bar.
0: What a fun place for a show.
1: Oh,
2: yeah,
1: so
2: it is.
0: Yeah. Congratulations.
4: I was trying to call earlier to tell you guys that my cousin was a game warden and he fostered a twin set of fawns.
0: Oh, and Joe's feel-good story.
2: Oh, because of the feel-good story that we're doing.
0: So you, but a game warden will foster the baby deer. It's not
2: this was actually the Westbrook PD that were taking care of it. But I mean, I probably went on to, the game
1: Someone
2: wardens
1: qualified,
2: or whatever.
1: Someone qualified, yeah.
2: Wow, no
4: years
2: kidding.
4: Years ago, he fostered him on, because he owns a farm.
0: Uh-huh.
4: And he fostered a twin set of fawns. Oh,
2: that must have been so much fun.
1: I want to pet them.
2: Yes, and we know.
1: We kiss them.
2: Yeah, but then, unfortunately, they get older, and then Courtney goes, I want to eat you.
1: Maybe. Delish.
5: The reason some of us actually look forward to alarms. John, Joe, and Courtney all morning. 12 in a row all day. 101.9 POR.
0: It's time to quit. It's time to quit. And maybe now it's time to quit. Or maybe you've tried to quit before and it didn't work out for you.
1: Mm-hmm.
0: Look, it's the time of year in Maine you want to get outside, spend more time, summertime, windows down, despite the pollen, some fresh air, despite the pollen. 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

0: 9 POR, John, Joe, and Courtney all morning, 12 in a row, all day. 68 degrees already. Going to be a muggy day today.
1: Yeah.
0: Temps into the mid-80s.
1: Oh, yeah, Courtney.
2: Spicy.
0: But that weird haziness that we have should be burning off.
1: But I hope so soon. It's given the impression of another kind of day.
2: I know.
1: Yeah. A crappy one.
2: Yeah, dumpy.
0: Yeah, they're saying the low clouds and fog burn it off.
1: Good. Awesome.
0: Yeah. 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
0: John, Joe, and Courtney's Hang Up or Hang Out on 101.9 POR. Haley and Jack out on a date. No second date. We fix that. We pay for the aforementioned second date. But first, we find out what Haley did wrong.
4: What do you do?
1: What would you do?
0: Hi, Haley. Thanks for reaching out. Tell us all about Jack and you.
5: I hope you can tell me what I did wrong. I'm sure this is the same story you've heard 100 times by now.
1: Yeah, so, but
4: more than 100.
1: Yeah, but they're all different. You know, they all are like a little different. So what sets yours apart?
5: Well, I hope you can figure out what's keeping us apart. I thought it was so nice. Like, we went to dinner, nothing fancy, but I felt a spark, and he even kissed me before we even walked in the restaurant.
2: Wow,
0: before.
1: Yeah.
2: Get it done.
1: Was it a surprise kiss? Were you okay with it?
5: It was not a surprise. We ran into each other in the parking lot, and he said he wanted to kiss me since we matched and asked if he could, and I said yes.
1: Wow.
2: That's kind of cute. It's kind of like starting with dessert, you know what I mean?
0: It's a little brazen.
2: Yeah. Why not? Go for it. Carpe diem.
1: Now, you said you guys matched, so it was like a dating app type of thing?
5: Yes.
1: Okay.
2: Okay.
1: So how did dinner go when you guys met for dinner?
5: It was fun. He was bragging about his nephews, and I was showing off pics of my dog.
2: That sounds like you bonded emotionally.
1: Oh. Does it sound deep to you, Courtney?
2: It sounds pretty deep.
1: Wow.
0: Or there was no other things to talk about.
2: True, like, nothing
0: let
2: else
0: me show you
2: common.
0: Some pictures in my camera roll. I'll show you some pictures in my camera roll.
2: Right. That could be fun,
0: And then all of a sudden he's like, oops, I didn't mean to show you that picture.
2: That's a good move, actually.
1: Are you one of those crazy dog people?
5: I wouldn't say I'm crazy, but I love my dog, so maybe other people would say so.
2: Oh, no.
0: Well, tell us about your dog. We've got time.
2: Yeah.
5: Well, I mean, I don't want to waste your time.
2: That's valid. But you guys bonded and you felt like it was a good time? Was there anything that was weird?
1: Yeah, any weird moments?
5: I didn't think so. He didn't think I was crazy about the dog because we even talked about like going on our second date to this brunch place that I could bring my dog with me.
1: Oh,
5: and fully on board with that. So I don't think that was it.
1: Okay.
2: But nothing else?
1: Timeline this for us here. What are we talking? Week, 2 weeks, 3 weeks? How long ago last time you talked to this dude?
5: It's been 2.5 weeks.
1: Oh, that's a long time.
2: That is kind of a long time.
5: I've sent a couple messages. I even like mentioned doing the brunch.
1: Yeah.
5: And nothing.
1: No,
5: nothing
1: this bad. Dude never wants to hear from you again.
2: Oh my God.
0: But now.
2: You're dead to him.
1: Yeah, pretty much.
0: Maybe our goal, Haley, is just to find out why for some closure for you.
1: Right.
5: Yeah, absolutely.
0: Mm-hmm. But if it's just a misunderstanding or something, we're going to pay for the second date.
2: Mm-hmm.
0: We're going to call him. You hold on while we talk to Jack and listen in, and we'll bring you into the conversation at the right time and see if he wants to go out again.
1: Yeah, now he hasn't called you in 2.5 weeks, so we don't know what we're going to call him yet, but I'm working up a few names.
2: Creative ones.
1: Yeah, some good stuff.
0: All right, hold on, okay?
5: Sounds good. Thank you.
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1: I was out to dinner with a group when the bill came. 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
5: Thursday will feature partly sunny conditions and the chance for more showers and storms this afternoon. It will also be humid, with high temperatures running into the upper 70s to the low to mid 80s. Winds will be out of the southeast around 5 miles per hour. The chance for a shower or storm continues early tonight. Otherwise, we'll turn partly cloudy with more fog developing. Overnight lows will drop down to the 60s with muggy conditions. More clouds and fog expected by Friday morning. We'll see some developing sun throughout the day with a chance for another afternoon or evening shower or storm. I'm CBS 13 meteorologist Emily Santum.
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0: Mark McCollum, P-Mac, Courtney calls him.
1: Mark McCollum.
0: It's John, Joe, Courtney on 101.9 POR. Courtney and I both off yesterday. Joe with the solo at work day.
2: Yeah, another one. This is the second week in a row I've done the solo thing.
0: Courtney and I both went to concerts yesterday, but two very different concerts.
1: Yeah, I went to Claypool Gold, which was Primus, Frog Brigade.
2: And a bunch of other people you've never heard of.
0: Yeah. That's what I was thinking. Thanks, Joe. You were at Thompson's Point.
1: Yeah.
0: You and Tony had a good time.
1: I love that venue.
0: On a blanket, watching a show. Great place for a show.
2: Yeah, taking in all the patchouli smell.
1: There was a lot of interesting people.
0: That's what
1: a lot.
2: Were there naked children dancing around too?
1: There were some naked children.
2: Yep. Not surprised.
0: That's weird.
1: Yeah. I know.
2: Oh, no, not at those shows.
1: No.
2: That's
0: just, really?
2: That's common stuff.
1: Hippie children.
2: Hippie children.
1: I saw a baby, like a little toddler with dreadlocks. I swear. It was cool. I was like, the mom and dad both had them and they had them.
2: Hey, John, what normal show did you go to?
0: Laura and I went to a rock show in Boston. We went to see Youngblood, which
2: now,
0: is
2: there you go.
1: I love Youngblood.
0: One of her favorite artists.
2: Yeah, I love Youngblood. He's good.
1: He's hot.
2: Did he do that song with Aerosmith that he does?
0: Yeah, but we were disappointed Steven Tyler didn't show up. Because, you know, in Boston, you never know.
2: Well, sure, that's where they're from. Did he do the Kiss song that he covered, I Was Made for Loving You?
0: No, he did not.
2: Oh, that's one of his biggest songs.
0: Yeah, he didn't do that one.
2: That's got like a billion downloads on Spotify.
1: Did he do the one where he says he's dancing at your I was dancing at my funeral or something like that?
0: I don't know. I couldn't understand a lot of the lyrics.
1: Yeah,
2: he yells a lot.
1: UK.
2: You know, but I like him. He's good.
1: Oh, so
0: at
1: good.
0: At one point, because a very mixed age crowd, right? I mean, Lori and I were concerned we were going to be on the, you know, upper edge of the demo.
2: Upper scale.
0: And we definitely were not.
2: Really?
0: It was a very all ages crowd from like 20 to literally 75 or 80.
2: No kidding.
1: Cool. Yeah. I like that.
0: At which he acknowledged on stage at one point where he said there were expletives involved. He just drops a lot of F-bombs like Post Malone.
2: Right. Yeah.
0: But he's like, everybody on your feet and jump with me on this one. And then he stops and goes, I don't care how bleeping old you are.
2: Right.
0: Get on your feet.
2: Well, he should probably say, if you have your original hips.
1: Oh, my God.
2: And knees.
1: Yep.
2: Then jump with me.
1: Yeah.
0: That was a good time, though. Let's get back to this Hang Up or Hang Out, brought to you by P&E Supply of Sanford. From kitchen cabinets and countertops to bathroom and heating supplies for homeowners and contractors alike, make P&E Supply your first stop before the project begins.
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0: John, Joe, and Courtney's Hang Up or Hang Out on 101.9 POR. Haley and Jack went out on a date. We're going to find out if it's Jack or Jerk. Or is it Haley? I mean, obviously something didn't happen or happened that Haley isn't really fully aware of.
2: She did say they had a really nice dinner.
0: Right?
2: And that he was bragging about and showing pictures of his favorite nephews.
1: Mm-hmm.
2: And
1: they kissed.
2: She countered with pictures of her dog, which was very nice. And they kissed.
1: Yeah,
0: they kissed. Like as soon as they got out of their cars in the parking lot and met at the restaurant.
2: Which I liked. He said, hey, we matched online. Why not? Just give it a shot. I dig it.
1: Yeah.
0: You want to make out?
1: Are you asking Joe?
0: And Haley's listening. You can hear her laughing. All right, Haley.
2: Yeah, quiet down there, Haley.
0: We're going to give Jack.
4: I'll be quiet.
0: Okay, we'll give Jack a call now.
4: Yo.
2: Hey, Jack, what's up, dude?
0: Oh, no.
1: Yo.
2: Jack.
4: Yeah,
2: hey, it? Jay, you're on the radio. It's John, Joe, and Courtney. You're on Hang Up or Hang Out right now on POR. What's going on, dude?
4: Okay, why are you calling?
2: Well, we're calling because you went out with a buddy of ours, Haley, and apparently you haven't called her back. It's been like 2.5 weeks. You remember that date you went on with Haley? Nice girl.
4: Mm.
2: Yeah, you remember that, Jack. Hey, Jack, you remember that? Jack?
0: Oh, why are you laughing?
4: I do. I remember.
2: Yeah, you remember that, dude. Why haven't you called her back? What's your problem?
4: Oh, okay.
2: Dude. Answers.
0: he's gonna
2: Jack, get... how about an answer, dude? 2.5 weeks, man.
0: Jack, he's kidding. You don't get defensive on us. We want to get real answers.
4: Okay. Okay.
0: But I have a question. Do you always answer the phone?
1: Oh my God.
0: Do you always answer the phone with yo?
1: Yo.
0: Or is it because you didn't know who it was?
4: I didn't know who it was. So okay. I was a little aggressive myself. So I'm sorry if I started.
2: That's all right, man.
1: I liked it.
0: We're going to take a deep breath.
1: I'm going to start doing that.
0: And
1: yo.
0: Now tell us about the date.
4: So you want to hear about this date?
1: Yes.
4: Okay, so it was a really strong start.
0: Yeah, we heard that. Yeah.
1: Uh-huh.
4: But it had a cringe finish.
1: Why do you say that? Cringe.
4: Okay, look. Number one, she is beyond gorgeous.
1: Ooh.
4: Okay. And the chemistry was really intense.
1: Mm-hmm.
4: But she ran the waiter around.
1: Oh, is she like picky with her food, sending stuff back, doing stuff like that?
4: It wasn't even exactly that. No, not even that. Like, she ordered dessert and she asked him to refill her Coke.
2: What?
0: Gasp.
2: Oh my God!
0: Oh my!
2: Did you call the police?
1: My.
2: What? What's the big deal?
4: I almost called the police.
2: What's the big deal about that, dude? It's a refill.
4: There's more. So then she asked for coffee creamer, and after that she wanted a spoon, and then she asked for like a ramekin of chocolate sauce, with cinnamon on top. And it was thing after thing, and the poor guy couldn't wait for us to leave. It was obvious.
2: Yeah, but like, what was she short on sauce with her dessert? Like, what's the problem?
1: Yeah.
4: No, she didn't even get dessert. She was just mixing all of that in with her Coke.
2: Oh,
1: like a dirty soda kind of thing? I'm confused.
4: I guess.
0: I think now is a good time for us to ask Haley some questions.
1: Yes. Haley!
0: Surprise, Jack, she's been listening. Haley, what's up with chocolate?
5: Guys,
0: chocolate?
5: It's my secret sauce version of an iced coffee.
1: I don't get
5: so,
1: it.
5: So good.
2: Wow.
1: Explain.
5: You gotta try it. It's delicious.
2: Yeah, did we miss this on TikTok or something?
1: So it's Coke with chocolate sauce?
5: Yeah, you need the chocolate sauce, you need the cinnamon, and the coffee creamer.
0: In a Coke?
2: Yeah.
0: Okay, no.
2: Yeah, but Jack, Jack, this is not like, this doesn't look desirable, right?
4: I don't know, man. I was focused on the waiter, and I was mortified that he had to run around like that.
1: It seems like a
4: cool
1: lot.
4: Run him around.
2: Yeah, well, you see that?
5: I forgot the cinnamon the first time, and I asked for the empty coffee cup, and he didn't hear me. I forgot the spoon, and that one's on me, but I didn't think it was that big a deal. Like,
4: but he had to make, like, 6 trips to our table for you to make your thing.
0: And you tipped appropriately, I assume.
1: Yeah, I was
0: right?
1: going to say, slip him some moolah.
2: Do you think maybe you could, like, maybe you do your chocolate, weird chocolate thing at home, your fetish, and you guys, like, do, and then you just drink like a normal girl, like, when you're out in public.
1: You wait for showing the crazy lady.
2: Yeah, you show your, like, Courtney, yeah. Mm-hmm. You get, like, you reel them in.
1: Yeah.
2: And then they see the crazy behind closed doors. What do you guys think? You want to try it again?
4: Oh, I think I'm going to stick with keeping my life simple, so thank you.
2: But you said she's really hot.
5: She probably can't handle creativity.
2: She's really hot, though, you said, right?
4: Yeah.
0: And she kissed you the moment you first met.
1: Yeah, I was going to say, you want all that, you might have to handle a little, waiter stuff.
0: What does that mean?
1: I don't know.
0: Oh, I thought it was a euphemism from something else.
1: Oh, my God.
0: I don't know.
1: Maybe.
0: I don't know. This isn't going to work.
1: Don't
0: I can
1: look
0: tell.
1: It up.
0: Okay, goodbye.
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1: All day.
0: Got that air conditioner in the bedroom yesterday.
2: Oh, you're smart, man.
0: Nice. Best night's sleep last night.
2: I didn't.
0: Oh, sorry.
2: Yeah, you have yours in too, don't you, Court?
3: Mine have been in. I kept waking up because of the storm last night.
0: I didn't even know there was a storm last night. Tell me about it.
3: but your AC is in your room, right?
0: Yeah.
3: Mine's in the other room across, and we just use like cross breeze or whatever for the back of it.
2: Oh,
3: we have one for the back of the house, one for the front of the house, basically.
2: No. You need that AC right in the bedroom. There's nothing like it. The best night's sleep you'll ever have.
3: Oh, yeah. I know.
0: And there's that constant white noise from it.
2: Oh, isn't that the best?
3: I love it. It was so loud last night. It woke me. And I was asleep. I woke up and it was downpouring outside.
2: Yeah.
3: And it was like boom, boom. And there were three different times I woke up. I was like, what are we doing?
2: We had the fan on last night and it was on high.
3: Mm-hmm.
2: And so I didn't hear any storms either.
3: The fan
2: was just really loud. But I woke up this morning and I walked out the garage and I was like, I didn't know it would rain.
3: Mm-hmm.
2: Stepped in a giant puddle in my Crocs.
3: Oh no.
2: So I had wet feet to start the day.
0: All the way to Moist. Work with a wet foot.
2: Hate that, man. Well, I had to turn the heater up in my car and do the thing where you put it on. You know, the feet position.
3: Yes.
2: And then I had to put one of my sandals in where the vent is to dry it. And I stuck it on high.
0: Oh my God.
2: I cranked my heat up to 90. And then, like, you know, it just dries your foot for you. Yeah.
3: I like that. I do that with the face
2: man,
3: one.
2: Hey, man, you got to do what you got to do.
0: I know. I'm just thinking, like, what a miserable ride. Because you must have, like, opened the window or something.
2: Yeah,
0: because
2: now
0: it's unbearably hot.
2: Well, yeah, I need to, you know, adjust for the heat that is at my feet. Because we all know
3: the
2: that, you know.
3: The windshield, too.
2: Yeah. Mm-hmm. So you get the windshield. So it was a balance there. I had to wait to the perfect moment, Courtney, to hit the mode where it went to, you know, feet and the windshield.
3: Mm-hmm. That's my favorite.
2: You gotta like click it over.
3: Yeah.
2: But I needed to get that foot because I was worried about hypothermia setting in. I mean, what if I could have lost the foot on the way to work?
0: Or
2: what if I would have lost my foot?
0: A wrinkly wet toe.
2: Yeah. That
3: Ew.
2: Too would have been horrible. And Courtney would have had to look at it all
3: wrinkled
2: morning.
3: Wrinkled toe.
2: It would have looked like a big, fat, disgusting raisin.
3: Ugh.
2: Look at it, Courtney. Touch my foot. Touch my foot, Courtney.
3: Help me.
2: Come touch it.
3: Oh.
2: Hey, at least it's there.
3: Yeah, true. At least you have a foot.
2: Well, yeah, I was going to say, yeah, I was worried about it falling off today. I was going to get hypothermia.
3: Mm. You never know with that puddle water, too. It could have had like sepsis in it or something.
2: Oh, my God.
0: Yeah.
3: Sepsis puddle.
0: Right. Could
3: look
0: be
3: out.
0: Mosquitoes who laid eggs in there.
3: Honestly, be careful of standing water. It's very bad.
2: Oh, I know, Courtney. Mm-hmm. I watched a show. It was from Britain. It's over in Britain, and I watched it. And blah, blah, blah.
3: It described the puddles with sepsis inside.
2: Yeah, here we go.
3: Salmonella
2: pile.
3: You have
2: a friggin' story for everything. It's unbelievable.
0: We started talking about air conditioners in the bedroom.
2: Yeah, now I have sepsis.
0: Ended up getting sepsis from a puddle.
2: And Joe's dead.
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12: Thursday will feature partly sunny conditions and the chance for more showers and storms this afternoon. It will also be humid with high temperatures running into the upper 70s to the low to mid 80s. Winds will be out of the southeast around 5 miles per hour. The chance for a shower or storm continues early tonight. Otherwise, we'll turn partly cloudy with more fog developing. Overnight lows will drop down to the 60s with muggy conditions. More clouds and fog expected by Friday morning. We'll see some developing sun throughout the day with the chance of another afternoon or evening shower or storm. I'm CBS 13 meteorologist Emily Santum.
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0: 101.9 POR. John, Joe, and Courtney all morning. 12 in a row all day. A sunny 80 to 85 degree day. Going to be humid.
1: I saw sticky on the TV.
0: Kind of like that.
2: It looks like crap right now.
0: Yeah, it'll burn off.
2: Crappy morning.
0: That's what they allege.
1: Mm-hmm.
0: Birthday greeting started for me on Facebook today for people.
1: The early ones.
0: Tomorrow's my birthday.
2: I always like it too because you get the birthday greetings early. Mm-hmm. And then, John, you'll probably get birthday greetings into next week.
1: Yeah.
2: Because I always get them like 4 or 5 days after my birthday, I'll get a happy birthday randomly on my page. And I'll be like, oh, well, thank you. It was 5 days ago, but appreciate it.
0: Yeah. Mm-hmm.
1: Or people will be like, happy belated. And I'm like, oh, yeah, thanks.
2: Right.
1: I've done it too before. I've been like, oh, my God, yesterday was your birthday. I'm so sorry.
2: Well, you know, you realize it's the belated, but I don't understand why some people like they seem to get the date and think that that date is your birthday.
0: Yeah.
1: It's very
0: strange. Like, I don't know. Yeah. Maybe their Facebook is sending a reminder like so-and-so has a birthday tomorrow.
1: Right.
0: Like, I'll just do it now. I don't know. It stresses me out.
1: I like the iPhone. If you're texting with someone and it's their birthday, it will pop up a little thing. Does yours do this? It'll be like birthday detected or birthday.
2: Oh, no.
1: What? Mine does it.
2: Or if it does, I'm not paying attention to it.
1: Maybe it's only for people that actually have their birthday in their phone and their info.
2: Oh, now that would make sense.
0: Yeah.
1: It's so helpful, though.
2: Yeah, that would make sense. It would pop up from your contacts, probably.
1: Yeah. Makes
2: not
1: me
2: from
1: happy.
2: Facebook.
0: I don't know. Your phone's pretty smart, right? If someone texts you happy birthday and you're like, thank you, later your phone might be like, I detected that it's your birthday. Would you like me to add that to your information?
2: Yeah. That's possible.
1: That's actually smart. Thanks, smartphone. I appreciate that.
0: Is it smart or is it an invasion of privacy?
1: I forget birthdays unless I have them written down. I'm so bad at
2: that. So what's your game this year?
0: What
2: is it exactly? What's the game? What's the play?
1: Are we celebrating?
2: Yeah. And we'll get the shock face. So I get to we'll do this again today, too. I'm fine with that. I'm ready to play today.
0: No, I just don't understand the question.
2: Okay. Well, you ignored your birthday for like three years.
0: Yeah.
2: You didn't want to talk about it. We weren't allowed to mention the date of June 12th.
1: Yeah. Yeah.
2: This year, you're releasing your third book on your birthday, so I'm believing that you're... Can I talk for a second?
1: Yeah.
2: Because I know the scam. Obviously, you're releasing the book on your birthday, and you're mentioning your birthday again on the air because you're tying it in somehow with the book. And do you want people to buy the copy of the book for your birthday? Is that why we're tying it all in on that day?
0: I mean, I wouldn't object.
2: Okay, well, that's what we're doing.
1: Okay.
2: All right, listen, in lieu of birthday gifts or whatever, just go buy John's book tomorrow. It'll be a nice...
1: It's
2: not expensive. You can get it on Kindle for like $5 or $3.
0: $3.99.
2: Yeah, it's cheap.
1: Is it on Kindle Unlimited already? Or not already, but tomorrow?
0: Tomorrow. So you can read it for free.
2: And wouldn't John have the best birthday gift if after the show, he went to his little site and he said, oh my God, look at all these downloads of my new book.
1: Mm-hmm.
2: Look, it's a birthday miracle for John Shannon. Wouldn't that be a wonderful gift?
1: I like that.
0: I have no expectation.
1: Yes. But you should.
2: But he's also playing this card too, which I love.
1: Modesty.
2: Because I've seen him say this on the online too. Mm-hmm. I have no expectation. I don't even know if people want this book.
0: Look, a big,
2: I don't even know if anybody wants
0: sign,
2: this book.
0: A big sign of you know, how excited people are and how much, you know, the demand for something is when you know how when an artist has a new song or something and they're like pre-save.
1: Right. Oh, true.
0: Yeah. Do you know how many pre-orders there are for my new book?
1: How many?
0: Six.
2: Yeah.
1: That's like us.
2: I've seen the chatter online and people are really excited about it.
1: True.
2: People seem to be genuinely excited about it.
1: Yeah, I hope you're
0: people
1: excited.
0: People always say that.
2: Yeah. Yeah. I wrote a song. They said they were excited about that too. Whatever happened to that?
0: Yeah. See?
2: Yeah. Exactly.
1: People lie.
0: People always say.
2: Exactly.
0: Yeah.
1: We're going to hire a dragon for your birthday.
0: Yeah. Oh.
2: No, I think, you know, Courtney, if enough people download this book, we don't have to do anything. So everybody just download the book tomorrow morning and then Courtney and I are out of doing stuff.
1: If you download John's book, I'll flash ya.
0: No.
1: I'll come to your work and flash ya.
0: With a camera flash.
1: With my trench coat.
2: That's not what she meant.
0: I know. I'm just trying to...
2: That's not what she meant.
1: Throw some beads.
0: Oh, my God. It's not Mardi Gras. It's Courtney Gras.
1: Yeah.
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0: 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John, Joe, and Courtney all morning. 12 in a row all day. Couldn't find my car in a parking lot yesterday.
1: Oh, no, dude. What happened?
2: What?
0: Well.
1: Have you reached that age?
0: No.
1: Did you do the key thing?
0: Walking around, I ended up finding it that way. And it turns out my car is like a silver color.
1: Were you in the Stanger?
0: Yeah.
1: Oh, you had the Stanger.
0: And I couldn't find it. But
1: it's low.
2: It is.
1: So you can't really see it.
0: Well, I found a Mustang. I just didn't think it was mine.
1: Oh.
0: Because it was yellow.
2: Oh, because of the pollen.
1: Mine covered in all the pollen. Yeah, they're all covered right now.
2: Mine's so bad.
1: Courtney, your car was horrible when I went out the other day. I'm like, I thought Courtney's car, her Subaru was blue.
2: Yeah, there's a tree that I park under that I got out and I hit one of the leaves and it like the pollen like flaked off on my head.
0: It's like snow, right? It comes off like a snowstorm.
2: Yeah. I hate it.
1: I'm surprised more people aren't suffering with the allergy stuff.
2: Like, I'm suffering.
1: Well, but I'm surprised it's not worse.
2: Yeah.
1: Like, you haven't been sneezing up a storm. And mm-mm. John is like the king of the 10-time sneeze in a row.
0: Getting out of my car this morning on my way into the building.
1: Did you have to sneeze a lot?
0: I did.
2: Yeah, I sneeze in my car a lot.
1: Yeah.
2: It's bad.
0: That's dangerous.
2: I know.
0: You have to close your eyes or your eyes will pop out.
2: I mean, I do sneeze with my eyes open.
0: You cannot.
2: I'm crazy.
0: It's impossible.
2: Yeah, I don't think bulge my eyes.
1: I don't think you can do that.
2: No.
1: But be extra careful.
0: Ugh. Yeah, and after rain last night, I bet there are rivers of pollen.
1: Well,
0: running
1: I walked
0: out there.
1: In my driveway this morning. It does because we got big puddles in my driveway, and it did. It was just covered in this. It looked like the Amazon rainforest with all the
2: like slime.
1: Yeah, with the slimy stuff all over it. Yeah, it looked like the algae was on top of it and stuff like that. It did look gross. I got to call my. My in-laws just rented a camp on Sebago for the weekend.
0: Cool.
1: So I wonder what type of shape the lake's going to be in, too.
0: It's going to be.
1: By the way, it was like 62 degrees yesterday.
0: The water?
1: Yeah.
0: Sweet.
1: Because the boys, I think, or my wife was checking the temp yesterday.
2: Oh, that sounds nice.
1: Real quick, my in-laws celebrating 50 years of marriage today.
0: Wow, congratulations.
1: That's one of those ones where I do weddings and I'm like, whoa, 50 years together.
0: That's fantastic.
1: That's unbelievable. So 50 years, Pam, Steve, congratulations. That's wonderful.
2: Happy
1: amazing.
2: Anniversary.
1: And we'll be celebrating this weekend because they rented the camp. And we're going
0: to
1: get the whole family all together. Mm. And it's going to be awesome.
2: I love that.
1: Yeah,
2: fun.
1: And we'll all be sneezing, apparently.
0: Maybe the rain that we had last night
1: will take care of a lot of that.
0: Rinsed a lot of it off.
1: I hope so, man, because it is bad out there.
2: It's nasty.
1: Yeah.
2: It'll be a sneeze-iversary.
0: Happy sneeze-iversary.
1: You're so entertained by yourself.
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7: Thursday will feature partly sunny conditions and the chance for more showers and storms this afternoon. It will also be humid with high temperatures running into the upper 70s to the low to mid 80s. Winds will be out of the southeast around 5 miles per hour. The chance for a shower or storm continues early tonight. Otherwise, we'll turn partly cloudy with more fog developing. Overnight lows will drop down to the 60s with muggy conditions. More clouds and fog expected by Friday morning. We'll see some

0: developing sun throughout the day with a chance for another afternoon or evening shower or storm. I'm CBS 13 meteorologist Emily Santum.
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101.9 POR, John Joy, Courtney, all morning, 12 in a row, all day. Good news, you are one day closer to the weekend. And more good news, you got another chance to win a trip to Bourbon and Beyond Music Festival. Another keyword coming up at noon. Luke Combs now. Here's BYU on POR. Kinda like

What do you think? Too hot now? I'm sure that rain added a lot of humidity, right? 101.9 POR, John Joy, Courtney, all morning, 12 in a row, all day. What's up? Riley Reid here. Got the latest from Riley Green. His new album coming out in September. This is Think As You Drunk I Am.

101.9 POR, Stella Lefty. Yeah, that is Boston. 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

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I think Thursday's a boring word, so I like to make it Friday Eve. Makes me a little bit more excited. 101.9 POR. Jonjo with Courtney all morning, 12 in a row, all day.

0: 101.9 POR, John, Joey, Courtney, all morning, 12 in a row, all day. What's up? Riley Reed hanging out with you. How would you like to go to Claws and Country Music Festival? I mean, that's going to be awesome, right? You got 10 different food trucks that are going to be there. Of course, you'll have a chance to get some lobster rolls, hear some live music from both local artists and also our headliner, the band Perry. That show, we are getting closer and closer to it. July 26th, Brunswick Landing. Hope to see you out there.
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0: 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It's Riley Reed. You ever get so absorbed in a show that that's like all you want to do? That's where I'm at right now with Sons of Anarchy. I'm on my like third rewatch, and I know what happens. But at the same time, I'm like, I can't do anything else but watch this. 101.9 POR, what show is that for you? You just, you know what happens, but you still just can't look away. What is it?
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3: 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In fact, the Crown had claimed the biggest trees for itself, marking them with the King's Broad Arrow. But colonists often ignored the rule, cutting the trees anyway to build ships for the Patriot cause.
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5: Tonight we have the chance for a shower or a thunderstorm early, but not everyone will receive one. Otherwise, we'll turn partly cloudy with fog redeveloping overnight. It will stay warm and muggy, however, with temperatures dropping down to the 60s. Winds will be out of the south around 5 miles per hour. Clouds and fog will be present early Friday morning. Expect some developing sun throughout the day, with a chance for afternoon and evening showers and thunderstorms. Expect another day with the humid conditions as highs run into the 70s and the 80s. I'm CBS 13 meteorologist Emily Santum.
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0: in Kentucky. You could go there. Keep listening for those keywords. Two more to go today. Kacey Musgraves will be at Bourbon and Beyond, and maybe you will be too. Here's her latest. This is Dry Spell on POR.
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101.9 POR, John, Joy, Courtney, all morning, 12 in a row, all day. What's up, Riley Reed, chilling with you? Yeah, Stephen Wilson Jr.'s on now. It's Gary.

You ever heard of Zillow Gone Wild? They even turned that account into a TV show. 101.9 POR, Jack McBrayer's the host of it. I hate the show, though, because they always pick the house that is the least wild, and it drives me nuts. But there's another account you should follow. Insane Facebook Marketplace Items. It's hard to believe what people will sell. 101.9 POR.

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101.9 POR, John, Joey, Courtney, all morning, 12 in a row, all day. I am Riley Reed. So are we allowed to play Taylor Swift now that she has shown her alliance for the New York Knicks the way she did last night?

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1: 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It's Riley Reed. I got Lauren Elena's latest, her new album coming out this August. Here she is with Chase Matthew, All My Exes.

0: One day, we'll have Thompson Square play Thompson's Point. Mark my words, 101.9 POR. John Joe recording all morning, 12 in a row, all day. Jordan Davis is playing Thompson's Point this summer. Yeah, August 30th, score those tickets. 101.9POR.com or in the POR app. That's going to be an awesome show. We got a lot of great shows coming up this summer. Actually, if you haven't heard, we're bringing back our summer patio concert series at the SWIC.
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0: 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John, Joe, and Courtney all morning, 12 in a row all day. So Joe DeMessina is at Bowl in the Pines on Saturday. A couple months from now, El King's at Bowl in the Pines in Sydney. 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
11: Tonight we have the chance for a shower or a thunderstorm early, but not everyone will receive one. Otherwise, we'll turn partly cloudy with fog redeveloping overnight. It will stay warm and muggy, however, with temperatures dropping down to the 60s. Winds will be out of the south around 5 miles per hour. Clouds and fog will be present early Friday morning. Expect some developing sun throughout the day, with a chance for afternoon and evening showers and thunderstorms. Expect another day with the humid conditions as highs run into the 70s and the 80s. I'm CBS 13 meteorologist Emily Santum.
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That's Mr. Green's seventh number one. There you go. Change my mind. 101.9 POR. John, Joey, Courtney all morning. 12 in a row all day. And, of course, Riley's got a new album coming out in September. You don't have to wait that long, though, for the next keyword for your chance to win that trip to Kentucky for the Bourbon and Beyond Music Festival with Chris Stapleton, Casey Musgraves, the Red Clay Strays. I got another keyword coming up for you in less than 10 minutes here on POR. Parker McCollum now.

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1: All right, it's time for another keyword. 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Chris Stapleton, Casey Musgraves, the Red Clay Strays, and so many more will be there. We'll fly you out, put you up in a hotel. 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How's that sound? 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P-E-A-K. 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Again, P-E-A-K. 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It's Amen.

101.9 POR, John Joe recording all morning, 12 in a row, all day. Got new Taylor Swift for you, and we'll just cast aside the fact that she was rooting for the Knicks last night. Here's I Knew It, I Knew You.

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It's crazy how excited these Knicks fans got over a win to go up in the series 3-1. They still haven't won the series, though, and it's going to be an ultimate New York Knicks thing if they lose this series, and I kind of want to see it happen. 101.9

0: The Hearts of Pine have definitely made this town a soccer town. So I'm guessing there's a lot of people right now that are very excited about the World Cup. 101.9 POR, John, Joe, and Courtney all morning, 12 in a row, all day. In fact, I hear the Hearts of Pine are doing some watch parties for some of the matches during the World Cup, and I believe there's one tomorrow at the State Theater. You plan on going?
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0: 101.9 POR, John Joy, recording all morning, 12 in a row, all day. It's Riley Reed. Oh, this makes me happy. Sanitation workers were able to rescue a dog. There was a starved dog buried inside a garbage bin. And during their route, they discovered him. And they rescued him, and they took him to a shelter for care. And then they decided, you know what? We're going to adopt him. And they have now named him PJ. I'm not sure what PJ stands for, but he has a permanent home with a loving owner. Way to go. That's awesome. Good on these sanitation workers for saving that dog.
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12: Tonight we have the chance for a shower or a thunderstorm early, but not everyone will receive one. Otherwise, we'll turn partly cloudy with fog redeveloping overnight. It will stay warm and muggy, however, with temperatures dropping down to the 60s. Winds will be out of the south around 5 miles per hour. Clouds and fog will be present early Friday morning. Expect some developing sun throughout the day, with a chance for afternoon and evening showers and thunderstorms. Expect another day with the humid conditions as highs run into the 70s and the 80s. I'm CBS 13 meteorologist Emily Santum.
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You know, because you need more Coors Light when you're at Gillette Stadium. Of course, just introduced the taller boy. 101.9 POR, John, Joe, Courtney, all morning, 12 in a row, all day. Three beers in one can now. Oh, Lord.

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101.9 POR, John, Joey, Courtney, all morning, 12 in a row, all day. Just 2 weeks away from Hardy Plant Bank NH Pavilion in Guilford. Jason Aldean will be there later in September. You can get tickets for both those shows. 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Here's Don't Tell on Me.

of it a row all day. So Apple didn't unveil a foldable phone like there were rumors that they were going to. But who knows? Maybe their next event they'll announce that. Because, you know, everything's cyclical. Going back to flip phones just makes sense, right? Not really, but 101.9 POR. Here's Kenny Chesney.

One more keyword to go today for your chance to win that trip to Kentucky for the Bourbon and Beyond Music Festival. Chris Stapleton will be there, the Wrinkly Strays, Casey Musgraves, Hootie and the Blowfish, Dave Matthews Band, so many more. Next keyword at 5.

Ella Langley. Did you see she covered Shania Twain's You're Still the One? Yeah. And Shania's actually got a new album coming out later this summer. 101.9 POR. Also later this summer, our Claws and Country Music Festival with our headliners, the band Perry.

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1: 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So if you want to win tickets to see El King, you got a chance this afternoon and again tomorrow afternoon. Yeah, she's coming to Bowl in the Pines in Sydney. They got some great shows there this summer. In fact, one this Saturday in Jody Messina. But El King, August 27th, you want to win tickets. Ben's got your hookup around 4 o'clock this afternoon on 101.9 POR.
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0: 101.9 POR, John, Joe, Courtney, all morning, 12 in a row, all day. It's Riley Reed. I found a beautiful thing. It's an account on Twitter called Insane Facebook Marketplace Items. And I decided, you know what, maybe I'll take a look and see what insane Facebook Marketplace items there are around Portland. And honestly, I think the most insane thing was somebody trying to sell Yankees merch in North Yarmouth. A signed Yankees jersey. They're asking $5,000 for it. Would you pay $5,000 to burn it? Also, this crab costume in Yarmouth. Those are some pretty wild things. What's the wildest thing you've seen on Facebook Marketplace for sale? 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
10: Tonight we have the chance for a shower or a thunderstorm early, but not everyone will receive one. Otherwise, we'll turn partly cloudy with fog redeveloping overnight. It will stay warm and muggy, however, with temperatures dropping down to the 60s. Winds will be out of the south around 5 miles per hour. Clouds and fog will be present early Friday morning. Expect some developing sun throughout the day, with the chance for afternoon and evening showers and thunderstorms. Expect another day with the humid conditions as highs run into the 70s and the 80s. I'm CBS 13 meteorologist Emily Santum.
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101.9 POR, John, Joe, and Courtney all morning, 12 in a row, all day. I am Riley Reed. So are we done with the heat now? Want to go back to it being a little bit cooler? I mean, the rain should have cooled it down a little bit. Also, probably, added some humidity to the air.

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101.9 POR, John Joe recording all morning, 12 in a row, all day. I am Riley Reed. I think it's incredibly funny that somebody has created like a countdown clock until Morgan Wallen acts up again. I'm telling you, the reason he's acting up is because he's a werewolf.

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101.9 POR, John, Joe, and Courtney all morning, 12 in a row, all day. Still a little bummed that Luke Combs didn't do any shows around here. But you know what? We still love him here. Here's me.

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1: 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So this festival flyaway is pretty awesome. The Bourbon and Beyond Music Festival. We got Chris Stapleton, Casey Musgraves, the Red Clay Strays, Dave Matthews Band, Hootie and the Blowfish, Brian Martin, and so many more. 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You know when that time is. Of course, 5 o'clock. 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

0: I knew there was a very slim chance that Riley Green and I were related, but I thought because it was his middle name, maybe it's a family name, like my cousin Kevin, whose middle name is Riley. Yes, that was my grandmother's maiden name. So I thought maybe my relatives from Quincy, Massachusetts had made it all the way down to Jacksonville, Alabama, and somehow Riley Green was a part of our family. But no, it's just a name that Riley's grandfather called his dad, even though his name was Kevin. But Riley's parents liked it so much that they were like, oh, we'll give it to him as his middle name. But they never actually called him by his first name, Jonathan. Everybody just always called him Riley. So there you go. There's the story behind Riley Green's name. And that's his latest Think As You Drunk on 101.9 POR.
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11: Tonight we have the chance for a shower or a thunderstorm early, but not everyone will receive one. Otherwise, we'll turn partly cloudy with fog redeveloping overnight. It will stay warm and muggy, however, with temperatures dropping down to the 60s. Winds will be out of the south around 5 miles per hour. Clouds and fog will be present early Friday morning. Expect some developing sun throughout the day, with a chance for afternoon and evening showers and thunderstorms. Expect another day with the humid conditions as highs run into the 70s and the 80s. I'm CBS 13 meteorologist Emily Santum.
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All right, that's it for me. I am Riley Reid. I got to dip out of here. Ben is coming up next. He's got your chance to win some El King tickets for Bolt in the Pines. That'll be around 4 o'clock here on your Country Concert Connection, 101.9 POR. I leave you with Kevin Powers and Shaboozy. It's Move On.

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Jelly Roll, Halfway to Hell, 101.9 POR. John, Joe, and Courtney all morning, 12 in a row, every hour while you work. Jelly Roll coming to I just hit my arm on the desk. Ow. 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

101.9 POR, John, Joe, and Courtney all morning, 12 in a row every hour while you work. A very humid day today outside of our South Portland studios, but you won't hear me complaining. No, I'd rather this 1,000 times over than negative 10 wind chill. It's POR.

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101.9 POR, John, Joe, and Courtney all morning, 12 in a row every hour while you work. Stephen Wilson Jr. saw a big old rattlesnake crossing the road. I made a video about it on Instagram. Made sure to tag Hardy. Thought he'd be interested in that. Here's Gary on POR.

0: 101.9 POR, John, Joe, and Courtney all morning, 12 in a row, every hour while you work. It's Ben Brophy. I was just scrolling through the lineup for the Bourbon and Beyond Music Festival we're trying to send you to, and honestly, it's kind of overwhelming. There's so many names. So many are massive names. Chris Stapleton, Foo Fighters, Mumford & Sons, Dave Matthews Band, Hootie and the Blowfish. Joan Jett is going to be there. Cheap Trick's going to be there. And Stella Lefty is going to be there. We're going to play her song Boston coming up in just a few minutes. But I do want to say, if you haven't already, listen for the keywords. The next keyword you can hear that could send you to the Bourbon and Beyond Music Festival comes around 5 o'clock this afternoon. And you'll hear it on 101.9 POR.
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0: Corey Kent, Co Wetzel, Rocky Mountain Low, 101.9 POR, John, Joe, and Courtney all morning, 12 in a row, every hour while you work. With the rain coming down last night, it caused some issues all over in Portland as well as New Hampshire. There were some washouts in New Hampshire that looked pretty rough, but there was a washout in Portland on High Street near, what is that, near Commercial Street, near Becky's Diner is what's right over there. Now, the washout there wasn't so much like the stereotypical washout where you imagine the road no longer existing, but it was bad enough that they have closed the road. They said it's going to be a multi-day repair, the city of Portland did, and we don't really have any other information other than it's being actively worked on and hopefully will be rectified relatively quickly. So if you're usually on High Street, just know the side closer to Commercial Street is going to be closed for an extended period of time, a relatively extended period of time. Russell Dickerson and Happened to Me kicks off our 12 in a row coming up on 101.9 POR.
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15: Tonight we have the chance for a shower or a thunderstorm early, but not everyone will receive one. Otherwise, we'll turn partly cloudy with fog redeveloping overnight. It will stay warm and muggy, however, with temperatures dropping down to the 60s. Winds will be out of the south around 5 miles per hour. Clouds and fog will be present early Friday morning. Expect some developing sun throughout the day, with the chance for afternoon and evening showers and thunderstorms. Expect another day with the humid conditions as highs run into the 70s and the 80s. I'm CBS 13 meteorologist Emily Santum.
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101.9 POR, John, Joe, and Courtney all morning, 12 in a row every hour while you work. Graylin James said he wasn't certain people would show up to the stage for his first ever CMA performance. He couldn't see the end of the crowd at this year's show that he played. Here's Water at a Wedding on POR.

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1: 101.9 POR, John, Joe, and Courtney all morning, 12 in a row, every hour while you work. Giving you another chance this afternoon to win a pair of tickets to see El King at Bull in the Pines. That chance is coming up in 6 minutes. Here's Lauren Elena and Chase Matthew with All My Exes.

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1: 101.9 POR, John, Joe, and Courtney all morning, 12 in a row, every hour while you work. It's Ben Brophy. It's time to take caller number 12 and make them a winner. If you'd like to see Al King at Bull in the Pines, it's time to dial. 207-792-9767 is the number. That's 207-792-WPOR. Here's Josh Ross and Hate How You Look.

0: 101.9 POR, John, Joe, and Courtney all morning, 12 in a row, all day. It's Ben Brophy, L. King, making a stop at Bull in the Pines. We've got a pair of tickets up for grabs right now. Let's grab caller number 12, and let's make them a winner. So let's pick up the phone. Hey, it's POR. Congratulations, you are caller number 12.
1: Hey.
0: Who are you and where are you from?
1: My name is Jamie, calling from Waterboro, Maine.
0: Jamie from Waterboro, congratulations. Thanks for calling in. You made it. Is it a little humid out today for you, or are you enjoying the weather while we got it?
1: Enjoying it, for sure.
0: All right, that's what we like to hear, Jamie. Have you ever seen L. King before?
1: I have not.
0: Well, this is going to be an awesome show. Bull in the Pines is a really cool venue, and you're going to enjoy every single moment of it, Jamie. What station is your country concert connection?
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101.9 POR, John, Joe, and Courtney all morning, 12 in a row, all day. Kane Brown teased a brand new song. It's called Who's Bed My Boots Have Been Under, or something along those lines. That's at least the only lyrics that we got to hear. Here's Woman on POR.

0: 101.9 POR, John, Joe, and Courtney all morning, 12 in a row, every hour while you work. It's Ben Brophy. I don't know if anybody else has had this experience, but somebody showed up at my parents' house and was like, hey, we are spraying in the neighborhood because of this moth that's going to cause problems, and a bunch of your neighbors are spraying. We want to just offer it to you as well, and so you probably should. And so my dad goes, we don't want any like insecticide or anything like that on our lawn. No. To which my mom goes, wait a minute, we can't be the only people in the neighborhood that aren't spraying. And I don't think she necessarily thought this, but I love the image of the fact that if you don't spray, then there's going to be an army of moths now living on your property, which, of course, I don't believe that's how it works, but it would be kind of incredible, that sight. Although I don't want it on my property. Let's do Ella Langley and Be Her. That's the next song you'll hear on POR.
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0: 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Megan Maroney was 6 months later. It's kicking off our 12 in a row, and it's on the way.
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23: Tonight we have the chance for a shower or a thunderstorm early, but not everyone will receive one. Otherwise, we'll turn partly cloudy with fog redeveloping overnight. It will stay warm and muggy, however, with temperatures dropping down to the 60s. Winds will be out of the south around 5 miles per hour. Clouds and fog will be present early Friday morning. Expect some developing sun throughout the day, with the chance for afternoon and evening showers and thunderstorms. Expect another day with the humid conditions as highs run into the 70s and the 80s. I'm CBS 13 meteorologist Emily Santum.
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101.9 POR, John, Joe, and Courtney all morning, 12 in a row, every hour while you work. It's Ben Brophy, 4:53 in the afternoon. We're checking in on traffic for your ride home. It's good news at the moment. Things looking pretty normal. No major issues, accidents, incidents on the main turnpike or 295, 302, looking pretty good as, I would say, as it's normal right now. With Brian Country, and she knows it. Denim.

Nate Smith, World on Fire, 101.9 POR. John, Joe, and Courtney all morning, 12 in a row, every hour while you work. He did something crazy. He teased like 10 new songs on social media, kept the post up for 2 hours, then deleted it and purged all but 5 posts on his Instagram. It's POR.

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1: 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It's Ben Brophy. Right now, I'm giving you a keyword that could send you on the trip to see the Bourbon and Beyond Music Festival, four-day music festival in Louisville, Kentucky, with over 100 artists on it. If you want to win this trip, that would include the tickets to the show for all 4 days, your hotel stay, your round-trip airfare, and $500 to cover your expenses, what you need to do is open up the POR app, click on the banner at the top, and enter the keyword WISH. That's WISH, W-I-S-H. Once again, the keyword is WISH. That's WISH, W-I-S-H, for your chance to go to the Bourbon and Beyond Music Festival. Good luck from 101.9 POR. Next keyword coming tomorrow morning at 7 a.m. with John, Joe, and Courtney.
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101.9 POR, John, Joe, and Courtney all morning, 12 in a row all day. Taylor Swift played this live at the Toy Story 5 world premiere. Just her and a piano when she played it there. It's I Knew It, I Knew You on POR.

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P.O.R. John, Joe, and Courtney all morning, 12 in a row all day. Jason Aldean did 4 pop-up shows at bars on Broadway in Nashville before he did his big CMA Fest performance at Nissan Stadium.

0: Whether you're delivering presentations or delivering pizzas, we'll keep you on track. John, Joe, and Courtney all morning, 12 in a row all day.
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101.9 POR, John, Joe, and Courtney all morning, 12 in a row all day. George Burge's Instagram bio is golfing, grilling, a couple of songs you heard on the radio, like this one with Luke Bryan. It's Ride, Ride, Ride.

0: 101.9 POR, John, Joe, and Courtney all morning, 12 in a row all day. It's Ben Brophy. Learn today that L.L. Bean's flagship store is reopening in the fall. It should be about mid-September when it's done and open, and they've done a ton of work to renovate that store. I cannot wait to see what everything looks like when it is all done. It is kind of like a little weird walking around the Freeport campus right now with all the tent up and all the construction, and things feel temporary, which that's because they are. So I can't wait for everything to feel more permanent up there and for that campus to be fully done, but especially for that flagship store to be done and be able to visit in September. Ella Langley, Morgan Wallen, I Can't Love You Anymore. It's on the way. I'm 101.9 POR.
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0: Carry On, 101.9 POR. John, Joe, and Courtney all morning, 12 in a row all day. It's Ben Brophy. It is lucky that I can't win this trip to the Bourbon and Beyond Music Festival in Louisville, Kentucky, because if I could, honestly, I'd probably stuff the box. Like, I really want to win this and go to this. It looks so insane. I mean, look, there's over 100 artists performing, including the Dave Matthews Band, Hootie and the Blowfish, and Chris Stapleton. There are, we'd cover your tickets to the show for a four-day music festival, airfare round trip, would cover your hotel, and we'll even give you $500 to cover expenses. Like, man, I want to win this so bad. It's a shame that I can't, but you can. So listen for the next keyword that could win you this trip and enter it in the POR app. That next keyword comes tomorrow morning at 7 a.m. with John, Joe, and Courtney. Vincent Mason and Wish You Well. 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
8: Skies become cloudy tonight with some fog developing. There might be a few areas of drizzle, especially near the coast. Overnight lows will settle in the 60s. It's going to stay muggy. Clouds and fog will be slow to break, but look for developing sun on Friday. There's a chance for an afternoon shower or thunderstorm. That chance is greatest inland. Highs will range from 70s at the coast to 80s over the interior. Showers and thunderstorms will roll through Friday night area-wide. Sunshine returns on Saturday. It's a beautiful start to the weekend with highs in the 80s. I'm CBS 13 Chief Meteorologist Charlie Lopresti.
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101.9 POR, John, Joe, and Courtney all morning, 12 in a row all day. Casey Musgraves took some pictures and a video with what I'm going to dub the cutest baby donkey to ever exist. It's up on our Instagram story right now.

101.9 POR, John, Joe, and Courtney all morning, 12 in a row all day. 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

101.9 POR, John, Joe, and Courtney all morning, 12 in a row every hour while you work. Chase Matthew up to his usual shenanigans, riding mini ATVs in the middle of the night in the middle of some tall grass. It looks fun, though. He's holding it down on POR.

0: 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It's Ben Brophy. 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

0: Ashley Cook, Baby Blues, 101.9 POR, John, Joe, and Courtney all morning, 12 in a row all day. Our Claws and Country Music Festival happening on July 26th. I am pumped to get to experience live country music all day. Haven't had that in a while where you got a bunch of different performers. It's especially cool when so many of them are local main performers and you've got a big Nashville headliner. 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Morgan Wallen, Don't We? It kicks off our 12 in a row coming up.
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9: Skies become

0: Cloudy tonight with some fog developing. There might be a few areas of drizzle, especially near the coast. Overnight lows will settle in the 60s. It's going to stay muggy. Clouds and fog will be slow to break, but look for developing sun on Friday. There's a chance for an afternoon shower or thunderstorm. That chance is greatest inland. Highs will range from 70s at the coast to 80s over the interior. Showers and thunderstorms will roll through Friday night area-wide. Sunshine returns on Saturday. It's a beautiful start to the weekend with highs in the 80s. I'm CBS 13 Chief Meteorologist Charlie Lopresti.
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Morgan Wallen, don't we? 101.9 POR, John Joe and Courtney all morning, 12 in a row, all day. It's Ben Profi. We are back to the end of our Thursday here, which means tomorrow's Friday. Happy almost weekend, man. Parker McCollum with Killin' Me.

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1: All right, here we go with your POR Country Clash for Thursday. This is the part of the show we give you two brand new country songs, put them head to head, and you tell me which one wins the battle. Now, last night, Taylor Swift, I Knew It, I Knew You, became a four-time POR Country Clash champion, which means tonight we have got two brand new songs vying for that title, POR Country Clash Champion. Up first for you tonight, it is a brand new song from Lainey Wilson. She actually did it with John Mayer. This one is called Phone, Wallet, Keys. Sounds like the list I have for myself every morning before I go anywhere. Lainey Wilson!

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1: All right, there you go. That is challenger number one tonight in the POR Country Clash. Lainey Wilson and John Mayer. It's called Phone Wallet Keys. And tonight, Lainey Wilson and John Mayer will battle it out with Zach Top. His latest is called South of Sanity. Zach Top is challenger number two tonight in the 101.9 POR Country Clash.

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1: All right, there you go. That is challenger number two tonight in the POR Country Clash. Zach Top, South of Sanity, taking on Lainey Wilson and John Mayer with Phone Wallet Keys. Now it's up to you. Who won tonight's POR Country Clash? Who becomes our new champion? Go ahead, place your votes now. 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We're going to count them all up, and I'll tell you who won tonight's POR Country Clash. Coming up in just a bit.
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0: Taylor Swift, I knew it. I knew you. It's on 109 POR. John, Joey, Courtney all morning, 12 in a row all day. By the way, last night, Taylor Swift won her fourth POR Country Clash, which means tonight she's out, and we have two brand new songs vying for that title. POR Country Clash champion. The votes are in. They've been counted. Let's find out who it is. Your winner and new POR Country Clash champion, Lainey Wilson and John Mayer. Phone, wallet, keys.
1: I'd be out of luck, lost if I ever up and lose. 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
0: Here you go, Lainey Wilson and John Mayer will be back to defend their title. Unfortunately, it's not tomorrow or Monday. I'll be in covering for Ben, but on next Tuesday, we'll go ahead and find out if Lainey Wilson and John Mayer can defend their title. POR Country Clash Champion. Make sure you're here to find out.
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0: One of my favorites, Ashley McBride. What if we don't? It's on 109 POR. John, Joey, Cordy on 1812 in a row all day. It's Chris Harper alongside you Thursday. POR, your country concert connection, sending you to see Jelly Roll June 20th up in Bangor at the Main Savings Amphitheater. You're not just going to see Jelly Roll either. Nope, we're going to hook you up with a VIP experience. You can be part of the Bad Apple Crew Backstage Tour, which not only includes the two premium seats, you'll also get a guided backstage tour, a limited edition Jelly Roll tour poster, first drinks on us, and a whole lot more. You have to enter by midnight to win, because tomorrow morning at 8 a.m., John, Joe, and Courtney draw the winner. So if you haven't done so yet, go on to the POR app, sign up to win, and it could be you headed to Bangor to see Jelly Roll as a VIP from 101.9 POR. 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
10: Skies become cloudy tonight with some fog developing. There might be a few areas of drizzle, especially near the coast. Overnight lows will settle in the 60s. It's going to stay muggy. Clouds and fog will be slow to break, but look for developing sun on Friday. There's a chance for an afternoon shower or thunderstorm. That chance is greatest inland. Highs will range from 70s at the coast to 80s over the interior. Showers and thunderstorms will roll through Friday night area-wide. Sunshine returns on Saturday. It's a beautiful start to the weekend with highs in the 80s. I'm CBS 13 Chief Meteorologist Charlie Lopresti.
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